on right now. So if you happen to be listening and you have some coins jangling around your e-pockets, I want to say, please dig deep and support us. We're your local independent and community radio station. I am going to play some tunes today, maybe have on someone that just happens to be in my life a lot right now for some reason with me later on. They're going to play a few of their fave songs. And yeah, we're going to talk about end of financial year drive a little bit. But mainly, I think I'm going to talk about how much the radio brings to people, because I'm strongly of the belief that unless you say stuff out loud, it's probably not real. So community radio gives people a chance to, you know, explore their thoughts, feelings, emotions, and, you know, life on air, and also, you know, bring musicians and artists and all their stories to your earbuds on the regular. So yeah, it's awesome. Oh, I had this really cool plan and it obviously not is happening. So let's start with, oh, what am I going to start with today? Something a bit random. Here we go.

And welcome back to The Real Thing. You were just listening to Jessica's theme, or Breaking in the Cult, from the Man from Snowy River soundtrack. And that was composed by none other than Bruce Rowland, who won an AFI award for that particular soundtrack. The music scores remained very popular, and that film came out in 1982. I'm from WA originally, and I've had a surprisingly large amount of conversations with people about Man from Snowy River since I moved to Victoria, because you guys love your horses here. And on a holiday once, I met people who told me that their, you know, their grandma or their granddad actually rode in the film and things like that. So they're very proud of the film and the impact it had globally. So there you go. I also happen to have an interview with Bruce Rowland himself, who's still very active and composing music all the time, but actually began creating radio tunes before, like little jingles and stuff for the local radio station before he got the gig doing Man from Snowy River. So who knows what's next around the corner? Good morning to Tina. Hello. I hope you're having a good car drive. And it's cold this morning and my brain has frozen. But I wanted to tell you again, it's the end of financial year. Please give us some money. If you'd like to do that, go to the radio station website, 3MDR. I don't actually know our own website, but look up 3MDR and then press some buttons and give me some money, please. It's tax deductible. That's awesome. I don't ask for money much, so please give me some. We're going to continue on through the hour, play a bit of this, bit of that, and then in about 10-20 minutes I might have a little guest speaker on with me. The Real Thing has been a convoluted mess lately, but the general aim of the day is to bring you music from the movies, the TV shows, and or things you see with a screen in and about your lives. You know, why not, basically? I have another song coming up, and I've just clicked away from it because that's how I do. But here we go. This is a cover of Time After Time by an Australian artist, but the song was featured in Strictly Ballroom, I want to say, back in the day. But here we go. Let's play Time After Time.

Oh, welcome back to The Real Thing on 3MDR 97.1 FM. And that was Jessica Mowboy and I believe that Jason Derulo guy from the movie Brand New Day. And before that was the Broom, love theme, I think it was called, from Brand New Day. And before that, we had a cover of Time After Time by a Queensland artist called... I had it in my head, Carl Wachner. Now, Carl is a musician who's gone a viral, as they say. So he did a cover of Time After Time and people went bonkers for it. And apparently it has had 5 million streams on TikTok. So they demanded he make it into a track, and he did, and that's what you heard just then. So the power of the internet is strong with Time After Time, and Cyndi Lauper's magic has worked for him. So there you go. Hello to John, and you're on your way down to Gippsland. Is it down or across? Downish, acrossish from the hills from where we are. Seems like it's a travelling day because it's the end of a... end of school term for me as well, so hopefully I'll be going somewhere warm next week. That's the plan. So don't miss me, okay? Now, around and about the community this week, we've got a bunch of stuff happening. Just to let you know, Upway Sounds is on tomorrow, Saturday, 27th of June, in Upway, but not just in one spot, in four spots. In the skate park, in the Upway Belgrave RSL, at the Fat Goat, and in the Foothills Community Care Hub, there will be food, drinks and live music and DJing all afternoon from 2 till 10 p.m. So really until evening, I guess, and staying out late in the cold. Rug up, go and listen to some tunes and have a great time. There'll be a youth stage at the Foothills Community Care Hub with Forge Institute running that. And at the RSL, there's a lineup there as well. I actually cannot remember the names of everyone who's performing because there's so many, but yeah, have a little wander around Upway, grab some food and enjoy some music. Oh my gosh, I can't believe it's the middle of the year already. It has actually flown by. On reflection, I don't know what I've been doing, but it must have been something. We're going to continue on the hour, and in a little minute, maybe in a song or two, when I get myself together, I'm going to have a friend on the radio with me, because everybody needs a friend. And yeah, that's all I've got to say about that. So here we go. Oh, we don't.

0: Welcome back to 3MDR, The Real Thing, and you were just listening to a track called Canister Catch, which featured on the movie Project Hail Mary, which came out this year and was composed by Daniel Pemberton, who is a prolific composer in the universe of people who compose things and put them into movies. He's done lots of things, is what I'm saying. Project Hail Mary was actually pretty awesome. I quite enjoyed it, although I don't have time to fully break it down for you because we've only got half an hour. I don't have the time. Before that, what did we listen to before that? My short-term memory has really left me behind. Do you remember?
1: Had Chinese lyrics.
0: Oh, it was from Japanese Story. And it was so we had a track from Elizabeth Drake, who's Australian, and from the movie Japanese Story, which was filmed in the northwest of WA many a moon ago, I believe in the early aughties, because that's when I remember it being talked about. Japanese Story had Toni Collette in it, and it was kind of a beautiful but slightly grim story from my memory, but the music was lovely, and Elizabeth Drake is still a very, very much working composer on the Australian music scene. Now, we're gonna hear some announcements, but before we do, the little laptop screen next to me has just told me that Tina has given us money. $100, thank you so much. You're amazing. Please, that's awesome. Thank you, Tina. I'm a one-man crowd, or one-woman crowd here. So Tina's donating because it's our end of financial year donation drive, and the little donations, or big donations in this case, that's like three meals or something at a not very fancy place. But anyway, tax deductible, thank you so much. And it means that we can keep on exploring ourselves live on air for you to interpret however you wish. Anyway, I am going to play some announcements for 3MDR, and then when we come back we're going to have Greg on, and he has got two tracks to bring to you, and we're going to chat about the things that they're from. So please stay tuned, and thank you again, Tina, you're awesome.
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1: Welcome back to 3MDR, and it's 10:34. You're listening to The Real Thing, and I have scrounged up a bit of talent to chat to this morning, and we've got Greg here.
2: Hello.
1: Yes, you've got to say hello to people so they can hear you. Now, Greg has requested two songs. Which one do you want to talk about first?
2: Let's go with The World Without Logos.
1: Okay. What is that?
2: It's the opening theme song to an anime called Hellsing. Back in the early 2000s, so it's Japanese animation. The song itself is kind of a cool jazzy thing with a bit of nonsense lyrics. A world without logos is actually more a world without logic. The translation may be iffy, or maybe they're being stylistic in that case.
1: Okay, I know nothing about Hellsing, so I have nothing to contribute to this. What is, was it a cartoon, like a an anime that came out? Is it done? Is it still going? Tell me more.
2: Yeah, it was based on a manga. It's about Hellsing organization based in the UK, which is a vampire hunting organization, but they use vampires to hunt vampires. And one of the main characters, Alucard, which you may notice is Dracula spelled backwards.
1: I'm sure I wouldn't have noticed that, but thank you, Greg.
2: Yeah, he's quite violent, and it's got a bit of action horror to it, so it's not for kids.
1: Not a safe anime for children. Did you hear that? Hellsing. I know that it exists because Greg has mentioned it to me before, but I can't say I've pursued it as an interest. Why are you bringing me this song today, The World Without Logos?
2: Mainly because it's a really sort of funky tune. I really enjoyed listening to it back in the day. Had it on high rotation.
1: Okay.
2: And I think more people should hear it.
1: All right. Okay. That's an endorsement. All right. We're going to play. Can you pronounce that, the composer of this music?
2: It's composed by Yosushi Ishii.
1: Okay. And the song is The World Without Logos from the anime Hellsing. Okay. Here we go.

0: Oh, welcome back to 3MDR, and you're here with Tanya on The Real Thing and guest Gregory, or Greg, if you want to shorten it to something easier to say. What were we just listening to?
1: So that was A World Without Logos from the anime Hellsing.
0: And it was quite funky. I liked it. Now, it was composed by Yasushi Ishii, who is a Japanese musician, and he specializes in experimental jazz fusion and hard rock, which you just heard. Also famous for his anime scores, which you just heard. Any flyaway comments on that one for me before we move on, Greg?
1: No, speaks for itself.
0: Oh yeah, it speaks for itself. The art speaks for itself. It's true. Now, it's the end of financial year. What a time. You have to do your taxes, but you could also donate to 3MDR to keep the lights on here, keep us producing amazing content. And I just wanted to do a shout out and a massive thank you to EK Financial Group for the 250 big ones they gave us. Please keep giving me money, people. Thank you so much. Thank you very much. We really appreciate it here. It really facilitates lots of cool stuff, which I can't articulate in 30 seconds or less, but just trust me, okay? In the next 20 minutes, we're going to play another one of Greg's tracks, but it looks like my laptop just went to sleep, so maybe not. And coming up, we have Fresh Air, and it's called Finley's Rapture today. So Finley is going to be playing rap tunes, so stay tuned for that, for a bit of a swing in genre. Right now we're going to stay on music from movies and other, and so Greg has one other track for you. What is it?
1: This track is called Battle Cry. It's also an anime track.
0: Oh, we're in the anime land this morning. Okay, what anime is it from?
1: This one's from Samurai Champloo.
0: Okay, I like that one.
1: It's a sort of a Edo period samurai piece, as it sounds like, but all of the music in the show is hip hop, so it's a bit different. That's the Champloo, the mix up.
0: Is that what Champloo means?
1: I believe so.
0: You believe so. We should have researched this before we brought you the songs. Anyway, I happen to know the Samurai Champloo soundtrack is pretty awesome.
1: You can't avoid it because you live in my house.
0: I live with Gregory, so I am forced to listen to his music, but he does have a good taste, so we get along there. So let's listen to Battle Cry, and then we might talk about it a bit. Here it is.

0: Oh, welcome back to 3MDR, and you're listening to The Real Thing on 97.1 FM, and we are in anime land right now with Greg, who just made me play Battlecry, but I didn't mind because it's a good track. So, any more thoughts on that one for me, Greg?
1: Yeah, so that one is the opening theme to Samurai Champloo. It's a bit different than most of the other music, as it has someone rapping over the top of it, whereas a lot of the other Samurai Champloo music is very lo-fi, cool hip-hop sort of chill-out music.
0: Ah, and so you can sit there and study to it or whatever.
1: Yep.
0: But that's the opening theme for the actual show as well, from my memory. I looked up the composer for the song. He was known by the, like, musician named New Jabes, I think, and it's actually very sad. He has passed away in 2010, so he only released these two albums, but he was a music producer and known for these kind of hip-hop soul jazz mixes. But yeah, that's it's a really good soundtrack as a rule, but yeah, shame that he can't make any more music. It's always sad when you realize that. Now, anime and music, I want thoughts on that from you, Greg. Do you think it has generated interesting movements, I guess, in music composition? Because it's different to, like, a soundtrack on a, like, a movie or something. They're really, really cinematic, but anime tends to be quite slow, I guess. So it has to be a different style of music.
1: Well, it depends on the show. So a lot of, you know, anime is very big culturally in Japan, and so it's quite prestigious to be producing music for anime, and they get a lot of, you know, strong things, and there's a lot of different genres that they can explore.
0: Yeah, that's true.
1: It's a good way to get exposed to different things that you might not usually listen to.
0: Especially the older stuff. I guess it's more universal now, like more people in Australia would watch anime than they used to, whereas it used to be kind of more niche, I would say.
1: Yeah, for Western audiences, it used to be, you know, difficult to get your hands on. These days, you can go on the internet and get anything you like.
0: Would you care to speculate how much money you've spent on anime soundtracks?
1: Well, I mean, I spent at least $400 just on the Samurai Champloo vinyls.
0: I really wish you hadn't told me that, because it explains a lot. Wait, you have these on vinyl? I could have played them on vinyl. Oh, that's cool. Maybe another weekend I'll steal Greg's vinyls and bring them into the studio. I am so excited to say thank you again to One Part Gin. I don't know who you are, but thank you for your $50. That's amazing. It's the end of financial year here, and we're doing a donation drive for 3MDR, and we appreciate all those little dollars and cents mounting up so that we can keep the lights on and keep making a bit of music. I was going to do kind of a sum up of my time so far here as a broadcaster to kind of give you an indication on the arc of what can happen. And so I would say personally, my journey has been, like, I started as a volunteer doing bits and bobs and putting the cans in for recycling and popping down to the studio to kind of get used to it. And then I did the presenter training and then avoided submitting an audition mix for it for about a year. And then I sort of decided to just do it one weekend and got that in. And then I was awarded the space for Real Thing because I had noticed there wasn't a particularly soundtrack-driven show, and so that's what this is. And I think the courage came from listening to other presenters like, who are we thinking of? Tash from Out of Sight and Tina on, what's the name of Tina's show? Oh gosh, I've forgotten. My brain is not helping me this morning. But basically, I sort of hung out with a few of the other presenters and I did little guest spots on their shows occasionally. And then I got the courage to submit my audition tape, and here I am. I think I'm coming up to 1 year of shows, and even though I try very hard to keep it formatted, it tends to be a bit loose. But the general aim is to bring what I've been up to listening to in the, like, screen, you know, sphere, or anything I find interesting. Sometimes we do interviews, sometimes we do themed shows, and I always try to bring an Australian track because that's part of the sort of mantra of community radio, is to bring local artists to the fore. that's basically it. The other very cool thing that I've managed to get my little sticky fingers into is appearing on a few outside broadcasts and helping out with Fresh Air. Now, Fresh Air is coming up in 8 minutes, and we've got Finley's in the studio over from me getting ready to bring you an hour of very cool rap tunes, so stick around for that. But Fresh Air is a young audience show run by young people, and I've had the very great privilege of helping a few of those young people get onto the radio and also interviewing people that are doing stuff in that kind of like arena. And yeah, outside broadcasts, we also had a cool couple of outside broadcasts in the last year. We did International Women's Day most recently, and before that I did Anzac Day with Frio, who used to host the Mad Mile, and that was a fantastic morning. I had some very experienced tech crew with us and other presenters, and we interviewed some really cool veterans that one of our other volunteers like hustled up from the crowd, and we broadcast the service live. I also got to hang out with I'm forgetting everyone's name, but I did Belgrave Survival Day with one of the other presenters too, and got to hear all the really cool tunes that day as well. So all of this really helps facilitate engagement and acknowledgement and like let people know what's happening in the community, basically. Oh my goodness, I would like to say thank you to some more people. I have no idea what's going on, but anyway, Andrew, thank you for your dollars. Robert, thank you for your dollars. And Fiona, please, thank you so much for your dollars. You guys are awesome. Why is everyone so awesome today and giving us cash? It's amazing. We've got 6 more minutes to go, and I need to calm myself down a little bit. So I'm going to play something. And then I'll come back and say goodbye. And we'll hand you over to Finley for Fresh Air. So, I want to keep it a little bit upbeat. So let's go to something a little bit fun. Here we go. Enjoy this.

0: What a day!
1: Yeah, I'm glad the fairies got what they wanted. Hey, who set up my dominoes again?

0: Ooh, did that get your pulse up? That was A Message from the Fairies, a remix of John Ryan's Poker from Bluey, if you didn't recognise that. That's okay, it's still a fun track. We've just been having a fun time with Greg talking about anime and playing a random selection today on 3MDR and talking end of financial year donation drive. Now, I've just been informed it's not because I'm wildly popular, but maybe because the screen has just updated that, in fact, we have tons of donations coming through. And so I'm going to leave them to be acknowledged by others as the day goes through. But let it be said that there's some generous, lovely people out there, and we really appreciate you. We're coming up to the hour, and we've got Finlay playing rap tunes for Fresh Air with Finlay's Rapture in about a minute. So I'm going to go out on a song, and then you're going to hear from Finlay. So see you all in a week or so, maybe. Off we go.
1: The creek is beautiful.

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1: It's something you can be part of. 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
11: 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My name is Finlay, and I'm doing my work experience placement at 3MDR. Shout out to all the students and teachers at Monmouth College listening today, and my friends and family for their support, and also, of course, all the wonderful people here at 3MDR for giving me this opportunity. For the next hour, I'll be bringing you Finlay's Rapture, my very own rap and hip-hop appreciation class. So tune in, turn it up, and enjoy the beats. I should mention that there will be some explicit lyrics in today's song selections, so if that's not your thing, then it might be best just to tune in after 12. But you're missing out. To kick things off, I've selected a song you might know. From 1982, this timeless classic was the first rap song to be added to the US Library's National Recording Registry for its social message and poverty and injustice. So sit back and enjoy the message by Grandmaster Flash and the Furious Five.

Thank you, Grandmaster, for bringing rap to the people. Now I've got a selection of tracks for you for some more modern rappers. Let's play Kanye West, followed by Tyler, the Creator.

Hey, just talk some shit for a second.

0: That was Sad Caliber by Tyler the Creator. Before that, Touch of Sky by Kanye West. Tyler the Creator is a multi-award nominating and winning artist, including Grammys for Album of the Year twice for Igor and Call Me If You Get Lost. Kanye also has an extensive list of awards and two Grammys for Best Album and Best Song. 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This is a collab track, Fair Trade, by Drake feat. Travis Scott.
1: Yeah. Yeah.

and finding peace. But honestly, that sound like a fair trade to me. If I ever heard one and I'm still here outside, front line, south side, I've been losing friends and finding peace.

Hope you enjoy that viral TikTok number. Oh, Drake and Travis Scott had multiple collabs on their albums over the years, and in my mind, are a great duo. Next up, we have trap and R&B influenced track E85 for Don Toliver. Sorry about the mistakes.

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Next up on my set list is a personal favourite from Childish Gambino. Time to turn it up and enjoy This Is America.

0: As a young person, a lot of us feel like there aren't many spaces that are actually for us. Everything's either loud, competitive, online, or it just doesn't feel like a safe space to make mistakes in. The Forge exists because being creative shouldn't feel lonely. It's a place where you can hang out, make things, fail, try again, and not feel any judgment. You don't have to explain yourself here. You're allowed to be quiet or take space to figure things out. The Forge is about connection through creativity. It's about building something together instead of trying to do it all on your own.
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6: Oh, thank you, Donald Glover, for those beat drops. Now it's time to break up the boys and appreciate some female rap artists. 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

0: Lauren broke records with the success of her album, The Miseducation of Lauryn Hill. Doo Wop, the first single, entered the Billboard at number one, and the album went on to win 5 Grammys, making her the first female artist to win the Best Rap Album. Next, we have Doechii with Denial is a River. 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
1: Hey, I thought it was all over.

Doechii won a Grammy in 2025 for Best Rap Album, Alligator Bites Never Heal, which included the last track I just played you. Doechii was the third female to win this award, which is quite an achievement. Big thanks to everyone listening to Finlay's Rap Chat on Fresh Air 97.1 through MDR, and thanks for all the comments, guys. Keep it up, the great work. Let's inject some Australian rap artists now with Keep Leroy, Baker Boy, and Hilltop Hoods. Hope you enjoy the beats.

The next artist needs little introduction, with his music living on despite his death in 1996, inducted into the Rock and Roll Hall of Fame in 2017. It's Tupac with Changes.

0: Never.
1: It's just the way it is. Well, thanks. Well, that takes me to the end of my first ever radio show, Finless Rapture, on 3MDR 97.1 FM. I'd like to thank 3MDR for the incredible opportunity to share my love of rap on the airways and such a fabulous work experience stint over the past week. It has been incredible. Stay tuned for Swell Dams with Rosendale. This is Finlay signing out with Biggie and Hypnotize, and that's a wrap. P.S. Thanks for the donations and hope the Socceroos win tonight, or today, or 12. Fingers crossed. Thanks, everyone. Here's Biggie, Hypnotize.

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0: Tonight we're at Quonset Point, Rhode Island, playing for the officers and men of the United States Naval Air Station. 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

0: And welcome to Swell Dames, a show dedicated to the celebration of female singers of the 1930s, 40s and 50s, and a little bit either side of that and beyond. My name is Dale Blair. Joining me in the studio we have Ross.
1: Hello, folks.
0: And Warren.
2: Good morning, gentlemen.
0: And I can hear you fine in my headphones, Warren, so hopefully we've averted the problem of last week.
2: Well, I'm still disappointed.
0: Yeah.
1: You can hear us.
0: Anyway,
1: we've got some news, haven't we?
0: We've got lots of news, so let me jump straight into it, and then we'll start talking music after that. But we are in the midst of 3MDR's end of financial year donation drive. And this is not to be confused with our radiothon, which happens later in the year. This is just focused on donations rather than subscriptions, which is a bit more low-key. We have set, or management has set, a target of $4,000. Now, that doesn't sound a lot in the scheme of world financial markets. But for us, it's a lot of money, and we are a people-powered radio station full of passionate volunteers, all who donate their time to provide basically a platform for Australian music, community events and underrepresented voices. So if you'd like to help protect independent media, then we would love to have you on board as a donor. We are a registered charity.

0: or to soothe my troubled soul, you know, and I'm sure there are many listeners who feel the same way too. Sometimes I revert to a cocktail, but often I listen to the 3MDR for salvation and for soothing. Okay, it also helps to pay for community development engagement projects that the station is involved in, live music programs, the running costs, things such as, you know, the mundane things like electricity and water bills and the internet. It's also the equipment that we use here needs to be upkept and maintained, and that's where your money goes with your donation money. So thank you. Also the building maintenance. Rent, we have to pay rent here at 3MDR, and wages for some of our employees, but also sometimes we have to fund out some expenses for volunteers. And also, it's a certain amount of money goes into presenter training. By golly, I could do with some of that, I think.
1: Well, say no more. Warren will just, you know, we may have to... get some work done on that push bike over in the corner that Warren's on there, providing the electricity for the show today.
0: Well, I've taken off
2: I'm
0: my shirt.
2: I'm as hard as I can.
0: I'm busy shoveling in the briquettes to keep the system going today.
1: Anyway, folks, there's lots of good reasons why why you should donate to... I don't like to use the word should, but why... Why you could donate to 3MDR.
0: And any amount is most appreciated.
1: Is most appreciated, and you can do it really easily by going to the URL, which is 3MDR.com/donate. That'll take you straight there. If you go straight to the website, 3MDR.com, I'm sure there's a link as soon as you get into the front page there. And whilst we're speaking donations, we do have some people to thank who have donated. So Samantha Marsh, thank you. A donation of $10 there from Samantha, which is fantastic. Ken Young, $100 donation. Keep on rocking, says Ken. Good on you, Ken. Mark Turner, giving a shout out there to Brassed Off and keep up the great work. Mark Gardner, he's donated $50. Pete Minahan, $50 donation. Fantastic. Thanks so much, Pete. Knox Cloud Proprietary Limited, $100 donation. So good on you, Knox Cloud. I'm not sure what Knox Cloud actually do. We may have to look that up. And Samantha Dunn on the board there too with the $50 donation. How could I resist clicking through that fab pic of Phil to donate? That's Phil Ruck that she would be referring to. And Samantha's been a great supporter of the station when she was a councillor. Not sure if she's still a councillor, but...
2: Ross's soul is nearly floating out of the room.
1: Yeah.
2: First donations.
0: Thank you.
1: So, yeah, thank you all of those people. And if you'd like to join them on our donations or donors list here in the studio and get a shout-out, just go to 3MDR.com /donate and you'll get there. Thanks to Finley for the last hour or so of music that he's provided. And Finley did get a couple of messages. I'm not sure if you saw them, but one from 028, great fun. Finley enjoying the dance at work in the office, and another loving the tunes, Finley from 681 there. So good on you, Finley. Well done. And now it's our time to shine, Ross.
0: Yeah, it's a swell names, folks. Well, we like to celebrate those wonderful female singers of the 1930s, 40s, 50s, and thereabouts, and beyond, and here and there, and whenever we can find them. Today we're going to have a look at Nina Simone, and we actually kicked off the program with a Nina Simone song. We won't really get into the that theme or that key presentation on Nina just yet, but at the onset I just want to say that Nina Simone was one of the most distinctive and uncompromising artists in American music. She was rooted in gospel, blues, jazz, but she always transcended genre boundaries, creating a body of work I think that combined jazz standards, folk songs, Broadway material, spirituals, civil rights anthem, soul and music, world music, sorry. She was one person that really was very, very experimental with her music, and her influences resonate today with lots and lots of younger contemporary jazz singers. Going to talk a bit more about her. We kicked off the program with her version

0: of Duke Ellington's Blue Indigo, and I reckon that even that song there, that's way back from 1958 from Bethlehem Records. It's one of her very, very first recordings, and she set the set a standard there by that song is normally sort of done in a sort of a sentimental sort of style, but the way she approached the song, she gives it a certain lightness and a bounce to it that's again characteristic of her ways of changing things. When she sings a song, whether it's a Bob Dylan song or a Leonard Cohen song or a Bee Gees song, it's no longer belongs to them, it then belongs to her. We'll come back to her.
1: We will. All right, well, we'll get on with some music. The SMS here in the studio is 0497102000. If you'd like to send a message, make a request, whatever, 0497102000. We do love to get your messages. So we're going to have a bracket of three here before we get into Nina Simone proper. And we're going to hear from Anita O'Day, Pat O'Day, and Ruth Olay.
0: There's a theme there, I think.
1: Three songs I selected simply so that I could say O'Day, O'Day, Olay.
2: Hip, hip, hooray.

0: And we just had a wonderful treble there from O'Day O'Day Olay. And that, in fact, was Ruth Olay. And sometimes with a apostrophe, sometimes not. Her real name was Ruth Lissauer. And she was a singer who was born in San Francisco, grew up in LA, and pretty much became a fixture of Hollywood's nightclub scene throughout the late 40s and the 1950s and into the early 60s. She's actually got quite a few albums to her name.
1: Do you know if she made it into the movies at all?
0: I don't know if she made it into the movies, but certainly...
1: Possible. Possible.
0: Yeah, well...
1: Because of her location, yes.
0: Well, you would think so, yeah. Mm. You would think that she was appeared perhaps in the background as as one of our
1: featured
0: songbirds
1: singers.
0: In one of the film noirs or...
1: Whatever, yes.
0: Any other movie.
1: We'll check on that.
0: So that's something to follow up.
1: Lovely understated version of that song too, and such a powerful song at the end of, you know, World War II coming out.
0: Yeah, return home song.
1: Yes, but it's not only, it was written by Jules Stein and Sammy Kahn, about 1945 I think it comes out, but it's one of those songs, of course, you think of the end of the war, you know, it's been a long, long, long time, but it applies universally to any time, really. It's just a great song.
0: And before Ruth, we had Pat O'Day, no relation to Anita O'Day, who we started the bracket with, but she had her first single way back in 1953, and it sold 500,000 copies.
1: Wow.
0: Straight up. She was only just barely 21, not quite 21, in fact, when she had that hit. It was a song called A Dear John Letter.
1: Oh, yes. Okay.
0: And, so you can understand the sentiment. But after that...
1: I have a drawer full of Dear Ross letters.
0: Yeah. After that, I just delete all mine.
1: Yes.
0: It's the beauty of online now. what would we say? Oh, so after that single, yeah, she basically never lacked for work after that. She won a national TV contest called Chance of a Lifetime, which got her a daily disc jockey show with a former Benny Goodman vocalist, Ray Dory. That was in Boston on their on one of their independent stations. And she was said to sound like some of her role models, who were Doris Day, Margaret Whiting and Nat King Cole, among some of the people that she... That song came from 1956 off her only LP, which was When Your Lover Has Gone.
1: Yes, and that's again another... Old song, that one. It's actually published in 1919, I think, looking it up here. I think, and Bessie Smith had a version out in 1923.
0: Excellent.
1: So one of those songs that's been around for a while.
0: And we kicked off with Anita O'Day, who we have played, we've featured as one of our swell dames, and we've played a fair bit of Anita on the show. And that's a song that I particularly liked, her rendition of that song, which was Waiter, Make Mine Blues.
1: And I think... I'm not sure about this. I think that might have been written by her. It might have been one of her original compositions, which are not... There's not very many of them.
0: No.
1: I know it was recorded under the guidance of Norman Gantz for Verve Records in around about 1960. And he has said, he's on record as saying that those recording sessions with Anita were amongst his most efficient... Efficient because they would have to set up the studio, get everything right, get all the arrangements right, all the music right, because at that time Anita was heavily afflicted by her drug dependency, and so everything had to be really working from the get-go, so they were able to record her. I think it's a great recording. I really do like Anita O'Day. I think no one sounded quite like her. She sing the blues with sophistication, with humour, and just a little touch of mischief in her blues.
0: Yes. Well, it was all about her personality, wasn't it?
1: Yes.
0: Speaking of personalities,
1: yes,
0: Nina Simone certainly has one.
1: Well, yes, we better be careful about what we say. She might be listening.
0: Yeah, she may have contacts.
1: All right. I kicked off earlier with just mentioning Nina's wonderful variety, the versatility of her performance and her choice of songs. Really quite like no one else, I think. Very distinctive, very impressive, and as I said before, a very uncompromising artist. She was born Eunice Waymon. Now, Warren, that doesn't really stick to your...
2: No, it's got no euphony, has it? It just does not.
1: Yes, Eunice Wayman. She was a classical piano prodigy, and she really wanted to be a concert pianist. She really had her mind set on that. She studied at Juilliard for one summer, I think, but she failed to gain entrance at the Curtis Music University in Philadelphia, and that was a big blow to her. But she continued on, and she really worked hard. She did private lessons and whatever, and tried to become a classic piano player. But then she started working in some of the nightclubs, Atlantic City, and she started singing almost by accident, and she changed her name from Eunice to Nina Simone. She's grabbing the Nina, that's a nickname for her, that was Nina, like small child or young girl or whatever, and the Simone comes from the French actress.
2: The French actress, Simone Signoret.
1: Yes, yes. In about 1957, she records I Love You, I Love You, Porgy, and it became a major hit for her from Porgy and Bess. And then she starts to really develop a unique style. And her unique style is not just in her voice or in her piano playing, but it's in her that really extraordinary intensity about her. I think that's one of the key characteristics of Nina Simone. It's attitude and intensity. She often employed a chant-like vocal style, emphasizing emotional truth over conventional vocal beauty, if you like. Performances could be confrontational, I think. They'd be very political, deeply spiritual, humorous, or heartbreaking. And being the great artist that she was, they could sometimes be all of those at once too. She was that sort of singer. She sort of, and what I'm trying to do with this little feature on Nina is to sort of show the evolution of her music. So she sort of starts out as recording mainly sort of jazz centered sort of stuff. That's from the Bethlehem recording period, and we had that to kick off her little song brackets today. That was Blue Indigo, the Duke Ellington tune. But then she goes further. Hopefully we'll sort of cover some of her broader musical explorations, if you like, today. But she always contained a consistent artistic personality right through this. You know, she could have been interpreting Duke Ellington or Bob Dylan or Leonard Bernstein or Leonard Cohen. She'd be good interpreting traditional spirituals or civil rights material, but every one of those songs became unmistakably her own, I think. All right, and two great songs that we often think about when we talk about Nina Simone will be the next two that we play.

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0: So we heard a couple of tracks before the little break then from Nina Simone. I think they're very recognisable tunes. Most people would know. So just saying off air before with Dale and Warren that perhaps the song My Baby Just Cares For Me, which is actually, believe it or not, an Eddie Cantor song from a musical called Whoopee, coming out of 1930, and it was one of his signature songs, so it sort of became a little bit of a standard, but it has had this enormous, extraordinary afterlife, I think. It was picked up by people in England, and they wanted to use it for a perfume ad. This is about mid-1980s, and since then, it's just a phenomenal song. I think it's a song, to me, it's probably one of the most popular and easily recognisable songs of that great American songbook. It's just, and her version's great. What she does with it, her arrangement is completely different to Eddie Cantor's arrangement and other singers. She's got a very, very lovely, relaxed piano performance. It's a trio, it's just drums and bass with her, and it swings effortless without at all sounding hurried. It's just got a lovely, relaxed feel. You hear her piano playing in that song. Okay, and after that, we had the Screaming Jay Hawkins song, and I prefer the Nina Simone version to Hawkins's version, and that's I Put a Spell on You. I think she was encouraged by an American, African-American writer called Langston Hughes to add some voodoo-type music into her vocabulary, and I think she picked up on that song.
1: Well, Langston Hughes, he was part of the Harlem Renaissance in the 1920s, poet, novelist, and he worked right up to the 60s, and he was highly politically motivated as well.
0: Hopefully towards the end of the program we'll play a song by Nina that was written by him. Okay, quite a strong civil rights song. All right, so just talking a little bit about Nina, I think we might push on and play a few more tracks. Now, I mentioned before that she would do covers of songs, and they became her songs. One is called Turn Me On. It's a country song by, I've forgotten his name at the moment, John D. Louderman. It's a well-known country song called Turn Me On. Might play that next, and then we might follow that up with two very well-known songs. See if you can get the original versions of these songs in your head. But let's start with Turn Me On.

0: So in that bracket then, Dale, we had four songs by Nina Simone, and they were all fairly well-known songs from different composers. That last one, The Look of Love, was a Burt Bacharach, Hal David tune. It's very, very silky, very smooth, very nicely done. That was originally used for the song was comes from, it was written for the film Casino Royale, Warren.
1: Yes, the original one.
0: Original, and that was sung by?
1: Dusty Springfield.
0: That's right. And just before that, we had Nina's version of Bob Dylan's classic song. It's a little bit of a masterpiece, the way Nina sings it, I think, too. Gee, it rocked me when listening to it in the studio, actually. I was actually singing along there with Nina. It was just a great version, Just Like a Woman from 1971. And prior to that, we had her version of the Barry and Robin Gibb song, the Bee Gees. The song was To Love Somebody, again a distinctive version of that. Many great versions. One of the few pop songs of the rock and roll era that sort of entered into that great American songbook, if you like. Many great versions of that song. And we finished off, we started the bracket with John D. Louderman's country tune, then reinterpreted by Nina Simone. The song was called Turn Me On, and that came from 1967. All right, now I just want to wind up talking about Nina's. Two quick things I want to say. One is that her influence is incredibly strong. She is one of those singers that has influenced everyone that is singing these days, I think, and particularly the female singers such as Norah Jones, Samantha Joy, Diana Krall, Diane Reeves, Cassandra Wilson. They all tip their hat, and you can hear it in their voices. They all have tipping their hat to Nina. And I just want to finish off by saying that the last song I think we'll play today is a song called Backlash Blues. It was written by Langston Hughes, who Warren mentioned before. Anything else you want to mention about him? No. Okay. Very quickly, I think it's really important to stress the role that she had in the civil rights movement in the 1960s. And she was able to, I think, blur the boundaries between personal suffering and the collective racial experience. I think she was able to do that through her songs. And this one is a very, very strong, very confrontational song. And I think as a performer, she was one of the most powerful music voices of Black America. So I'm going to end up on that. So it's adios from Roscoe.
2: A dirty from me.
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2: Paula, up next. Backlash Blues.

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3: Roll up, it's bangers and mash time. 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

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And so I brought her back to Blighty just to show me mates. And though we're married happily, I'll tell you furthermore, I haven't had a decent meal since 1940.

0: Good afternoon, everybody. It is me, Paula, the Queen of Mean, as some people may know me as. And my mic cover just fell off as soon as I went to air. Thanks to Swell Dames, and what another great show by those guys. They really should win an award or something. Someone needs to nominate them. Well, can you nominate yourself? I don't know. Anyway, it's Bangers and Mash time. I'm open to suggestions today. What do you want to hear? SMS me 0497102000 is the number. I've got a few things planned. I want to play some old school High Pass Filter off an album, $1 trillion. I remember listening to this a lot. And then someone pinched it off me and I got another copy. And do you think I can find it? I tell ya, people... so much of my musical collection has been taken. I hope you're enjoying it, whoever owns it now. Anyway, get your requests in 0497102000. Got a few things to chat about on today's show. Happy Friday, everyone. Hope you're keeping warm. It's getting down to like 3 degrees or something tonight. Bloody crazy. We have got a little a kind of middle of the year. Well, it's actually a tax time fundraiser because it's, what is it, end of financial year or something. So if you're doing your tax, you can claim a donation to the station of $2 or more. So if you give us some money, you'll get it back in your tax. How good's that? And, you know, it doesn't take much. I mean, you're paying up to $8 for a cup of coffee, so you could even just donate $10 to us, $20, and you'll get it back on your tax. I mean, what's $20? Four coffees? Just about. Not even. And these donations are going to help us with our programs, our projects, the running costs, because we've still got electricity and internet bills to pay here at the station. Maintenance and rent for our transmission site, wages for some of our volunteers, and expenses for, you know, just a lot goes into a running of a radio station. And you guys enjoy listening, you enjoy requesting. So we would like you to donate to us, not just be a member, but give us a little donation and keep us running on target. And I want to say a thanks to John, I think it's Gretz. I think he listens to an acoustic companion. He has donated $50. Thank you. And hopefully you get that back in your tax. So remember, it's all tax deductible. Even if it's only $2, we'd appreciate it. But, yeah, I'm putting it out there to my Bangers and Mash listeners. Please donate, even if it's only $10, that'd be great. And we're hoping to reach a target of 4,000 for this fundraiser. I think we're up to 1,000, just over 1,000 at the minute. So it'd be nice to see that increase during my program. All my listeners, start SMSing me. And donations, please, even if it's $10, do it today. SMS me 0497102000. Hello, Tom in Bundaberg. You got a request by Primal Scream. Nice band. I like it. I'll see if I can get that on for you. But I'm going to kick off with this. I don't know why this has been in my head. I've actually had nightmares about some people that may have been living in my house when I was listening to this recently. So maybe I need to cathartically play this song and get them out of my head or something. But this is a High Pass Filter track. It's called Woof, and it's a document mix, High Pass Filter, off the album $1 trillion. You are tuned into Bangers and Mash. Happy freaking Friday.
1: There you go.
2: I don't understand.
1: You don't have to understand. He's my husband.
2: I'll be there tomorrow.
1: As long as you know what you're doing.
2: I know what I'm doing.
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0: the library's out-of-date reference books, one lists the Timber Trade Organization in Sacramento with the old president's name.
1: Ah, that was a bit of High Pass Filter, a track called Wolf. It's a good album if you like that sort of thing. It's called $1 trillion, and check it out. I wish I could find mine. I've owned it twice now, and I still don't have it. Gotta love Housemates. Shout out to everyone that's tuned in. And Tom up there in Bundaberg, you want to hear Autumn in Paradise by Primal Scream. I'm going to play that for you in a little bit. But I thought after that track, I might play some Little Dragon because I love Little Dragon. Got a few songs like that. What else have we got? Mitski. Going to play some Stone Temple Pilots as well. Maybe some... I want to play a Doors track. And there's all this hype about the Beatles. I don't know what was something about the Beatles this week. And Michael Jackson. I think it's 17 years maybe since he passed away. Does anyone have a favourite Michael Jackson song? And what is your favourite Beatles track? What is your favourite Beatles track? Everyone... SMS me 0497102000 is the number. I want to hear from you. Favourite Beatles track, favourite Michael Jackson track. I want to hear from you so I know what to play because I'm going to play one of those songs and I'm definitely going to throw in a Doors track today. But right now I'm going to play this Little Dragon. It's Ritual Union. I just think it's such a cute track. Stay tuned and donate. Go to 3mdr.com, follow the links or call

Little Dragon there with a track called Ritual Union. You are tuned into Bangers and Mash. I am Paula. Thanks for joining me. Looking forward to hearing your shout-outs and requests on the SMS slides. The number is 0497102000. I'd love to hear from you. And I'd love to hear that you made a donation too. You can claim it back when you do your tax. All donations are tax-deductible, over $2. Now, I've got this little bit of information. There's a free event, Upway Sounds, warm up this winter. That's this Saturday. This Saturday, four locations in the Upway Village, the Skate Park Precinct, the Fat Goat, Upway Belgrave RSL and Foothills Community Care Hub. I think there's live music, maybe DJs and food and drink. That's happening this Saturday. I think Deep Steve are playing. I have to find out what the other bands are. But get amongst it. Something to do on Saturday. But it goes till from 2 p.m. till 10 p.m. and it's a free event. So rug up and get out. Get out of the house, as that band would say. Get out of the house. You know that band? Looking forward to hearing from people on the SMS line. 0497102000 is the number. And just before I play this song for Tom up there in Bundaberg, I'm having trouble hearing myself. I've got a blocked ear. It's not wax. It's somewhere down behind my eardrum. I'm just going to wait for it to sort of drain and clear. It's, yeah, unpleasant, but I can't hear myself very well. So I hope I'm coming across okay on the radio. I want to tell you a little, I want to share a story with you guys. I often go on about, you know, being careful on the roads, and I've got a wildlife sticker on my car saying with the number to call if you see injured wildlife. I've mentioned before, you know, put some gloves and a blanket in the back of your car in case you hit an animal and you need to check its pouch or move it off the road. Yesterday, what happened to me? In the afternoon, it was about 3 o'clock in the afternoon, I was driving from Selby to Belgrave South and I came up over a hill, and usually I'm blinded by the afternoon sun if I drive around that time, but I had my sun visor down and it wasn't too bad. I came down and I was slowing down a little bit anyway. I had a car behind me and a car coming towards me. It's a two-lane road. And all of a sudden, out of nowhere, this kookaburra is just flying directly towards the front of my car, like just appeared. So I've learnt my lesson. You don't slam on the brakes and try and swerve, because that's how I had an accident with a wallaby, and suffice to say it was an expensive accident. So I slowed down, but I couldn't slam on the brakes because there was a car behind me. I couldn't swerve because it was an oncoming vehicle, so I just slowed down as much as I could and sort of did a little swerve. But the kookaburra smashed into the front end of my car, and then sort of I saw it bounce off, I suppose, onto the side of another road, because there was a road coming out right at that. So it was like a T-intersection. So the kookaburra went bounced off into this T-intersection of the road, if I'm making any sense. God, I hope you're staying with me. And I thought, oh, no, I can't just pull over because this car's behind me. I can't turn across. Anyway, got myself to a safe position, pulled over, drove off the road, pulled over, locked my car, and didn't even think to grab anything out of the car. So, because I was panicked, and I saw Currajongs would, there's four of them, and they're all just swooping at the kookaburra. So vicious. Mother Nature in a cruel world. So they're trying to attack this poor kookaburra that I've just hit. Well, it flew into my car. I wouldn't say I did it on purpose. Anyway, I'm running up the street, and then this girl appears, and she's like leaning over and talking to the kookaburra. And I'm like, is he okay? I'm assuming it was a he. It might not have been. Is it okay? Don't know what they identify. Are they all right? She says,
I don't know. It's not moving, but it seems okay. It's just staring at me, and it's got a worm in its mouth. I said, did you see what happened? She goes, no, I just saw this kookaburra sitting there. I said, it just flew into my car. I feel like I just hit it. Oh, my God. So we shoo the courage dogs away. I look at the kookaburra. It's not moving. I just pick it up. It drops the worm out of its mouth and just looks at me. So a few hundred meters up the road, there's a vet. So I carried it all the way up the road from where the accident occurred through the hardware store. If anyone's familiar with Belgrove South, through the hardware store, and they're like, as you do with a kookaburra, went to the vet. The vet said, good job. I think it'll be all right. And they took it and they said, well done. Doesn't appear to have any broken bones. It's probably just in shock. Just like you, you did a good job. We'll take care of it. We'll release it back around that area. And that's the end of the story. Hope you guys enjoyed it. Anyway, that was what happened yesterday. But I feel like I say to you, put a blanket. I should have grabbed the blanket out of my car and run down and then, you know, wrapped it in that. I didn't. Just with my bare hands, like I was Ranger Stacy, just picked it up and took it to the vet. Good deed for the day. Anyway, take care of animals and I'll stop going on about it now. Thanks for tuning in. Tom, here is your song, Tom in Bundaberg. Primal Scream, Autumn in Paradise. And bless Manny. Manny, my friend, he was in Primal Scream. He was also played in the Stone Roses, bass player, amazing dude, beautiful man. RIP, here's your song. And I'm looking forward to hearing from all of you on the SMS line 0497102000.

That was for Tom up there in Bundaberg in Queensland. Autumn in Paradise by Primal Scream. Thanks for texting in, Tom. Hope you're enjoying the show. Shout out to Sharps from Tool Time. He said he's enjoying the show too. Thank you. Want to hear from all of you. What do you want to hear? SMS me 0497102000. Shout out to Hermes in Darkus and Cookie Monster up there at Redneck Rampage. I thought you guys might want to hear some Incubus or something, but I don't know what track to choose. Track to choose. I just put my teeth back in. Did you hear my story about the kookaburra? Sorry, everyone. It was so long, but it didn't die. I'm pretty sure it's okay. And it's flying back around there eating worms and having fun. Got some other tracks lined up for you, but I would like to hear a favourite Beatles track. If you've got a favourite Beatles track, I want to hear from you. I want to hear what it is. SMS me 0497102000. And a favourite Michael Jackson track. What is your favourite Michael Jackson track? I actually do have a few. I've owned a few Michael Jackson albums from when he was young to when he was older. I think I'd really like, probably because I was in my teens, Do You Remember the Time, when that came out and it had this really great film clip sort of about magic and pyramids and Egypt, and David Bowie's wife, Iman, was in the film clip. It was pretty cool. I've got a message that's just come in. Oh, an Upway there. I'll get to you too soon. But, do you know the Michael Jackson song? Do You Remember the Time? I think that's what it's called. But what's your favourite Michael Jackson song? Or what's your favourite Beatles song? Look, we've got Hi Paula. So many Beatle faves, but the most emotional is Mother. John's Story. Cheers. Gene in Upway. Okay. Well, I don't know if we want to be emotional, do we? All You Need Is Love is very lovely too, isn't it? And what about Octopus's Garden? But I like Blackbird. You know that one, Blackbird? That's probably my favourite. Anyway, we'll see what people say on the SMS line. Air, Sharp, Sexy Boy, French Band, Air. Yes, I will play that. I'm going to play that. But Hermes and Cookie and Uncle Monkey up at Redneck Rampage, shouts out. How's the carburetor going? Isn't there a song about that? Smooth carburetor. Just joking. I know it's not. What's your favourite Incubus? I'm going to play a song now. It's Stone Temple Pilots. It's called The Big Empty. I love the album cover. And I just feel like listening to this. So I hope you guys are enjoying it.

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4: How you all doing out there? Keep them warm. It's a pretty cold day today. I think it's going to get down to 3 degrees tonight. What is the temperature now? Usually there's a little thing here that tells me the temperature, but it's not on my screen. I don't know. Anyway, I'm not a weather girl, but our weather predictions are probably better than some of the news readers. Shout out to old man Jeff. I think he's a Pearl Jam fan. Yeah? I got a Pearl Jam song for you to play for you now. And then I'm going to play Sharps' request for the French band, Air. It's off an album, Moon Safari. I think I've owned this. I think I've played it before. It's coming up next. Stay tuned. Bangers and Mash. Looking forward to hearing from you guys on the SMS line 04 9710 2000. That is the number. This is for old man Jeff up there at Redneck Rampage because he's a Pearl Jam fan.

That was a request for old man Jeff up there at Redneck Rampage. How you doing out there? Hermes in Darkus and Cookie, Uncle Monkey, having a good time. Fixing the carburetor. I think I better play some Amel and the Sniffers in a minute. Yes. But right now, oh, what were you listening to? Pearl Jam, Even Flow. That's right, here on Bangers and Mash. You can SMS me. And I'll play you just about anything. 0497102000 is the number. Just got to do a little recap. Live music and stuff happening. Upway Sounds this Saturday between 2 and 10 p.m. It's free entry. There's four locations in Upway where stuff's happening. So the Fat Goat, Skate Park Precinct, Foothills Community Care Hub and Upway Belgrave RSL. I do believe that Deep Steve are playing. But you can find out more. We're online maybe. Upway Sounds. And check it out. If you're around on Saturday, this Saturday, it's happening from 2 p.m. to 10 p.m. And it's all free. Free event. Get amongst it. There's food, there's drink, there's music, entertainment, there's people. Also, if you'd like to make a donation to 3MDR, we are accepting donations at the moment because they're tax deductible. You can anything from $2 upwards is tax deductible. So even if you just want to donate $10, that would be great because it costs a bit to keep a station running. And we play you the music that you like. We support local artists. So really, you should get behind us. Did shout out before, but I'll say it again. Thank you to John, who listens to an acoustic companion. He donated $50. So thank you. Thank you, John. Much appreciated. Anyone else out there wants to make a donation, get online and do it, or you can call the station here and speak to someone in the office. So I'm tossing up Amel and the Sniffers. Security, Guided by Angels, You're a Star. Chewing gum. Which one? We'll see. But first, we're going to play this track for... who's it for? Sharps from Tool Time. Another show here at 3MDR. So I requested this Sexy Boy by the French band Air. And it's, yeah, Moon Safari. That's the album.

0: A little bit dancey there. Meow. Chameleon, you are tuned into Bangers and Mash. Just playing some dancey kind of music today because on my way in here to the studio today, I stopped in Upway and I wanted to get some cup of soup and noodles to have in the cupboard here because it's cold and it's nice to have a cup of soup when it's cold weather in the studio because I kind of, you know, my show's sort of around lunchtime-ish from by the time I leave and then I'm here till 3. So, yeah, there's a park right out the front, so I just duck into the supermarket and it was really dance vibe music on and I was like, oh, great, cup of noodles are on special. Oh, great, noodles are on special. Grab them. I was about to walk out and notice this dude dancing towards me, like funky. I was thinking, gee, this is a pretty cool song for the supermarket. And I had a dance feeling vibe going on inside me. I thought, oh, my God, this guy's dancing. And then he just says, Paula, bye. And I was like, Leo Durakis. And it was my friend. And I just saw him in the supermarket. And I thought, I often think in the supermarket they play some good jams sometimes and I want to dance and I'd often see little kids dancing in supermarkets, but we should do that more. We need to dance more. We need to embrace each other and be happy. Like if it's a cool song, you're like, yeah, I feel like dancing too. If you want to dance, you can dance in the street at the Upway Sounds this weekend from 2 p.m. till 10 p.m. Live music, maybe some DJs, food, drink, stuff happening at the Fat Goat Skate Park Precinct, Upway, Belgrave South RSL, Foothills Community Care Hub. Get amongst it. That's happening this weekend. Thank you to everyone who's been SMSing me. I still want to hear from more of you. 0497102000. I've got a few Beatles requests now. I Want to Hold Your Hand. There's another one. Might play that. It's going into the barrel. We'll see what we pick out at the end. But anyone want to hear a Michael Jackson song or not? Is that a, like, not for Bangers and Mash? I'm going to play these announcements. I'll be back in a minute.
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0: It is a really good show, Tight Pants with DJ Sparkles. Check it out on a Monday. And yes, coming up at 3 o'clock is Red to Blue with Mr. Greg Webb. I'm sure he'll be here. Someone's just messaged Deep Steve's on Jazzla, Michael Jackson, ? Yes, please. Well, what song? And I was trying to find a Lillian King song on Jazzla before and I couldn't, but I will try and find Deep Steve on Jazzla, okay? And it'd be nice to have a name too. But thank you to whoever just messaged me. I'm going to play you this now. Ou qu'est le swimming pool, which if it was all said in French, it would say ou qu'est le piscine, because piscine means swimming pool in French. And it, I know, isn't that weird? You're welcome. I'm going to play it now. And stay tuned. This is Bangers and Mash. Dance in the supermarket. Dance in the street. Dance in the garage.

You guys have a good dance in the garage to that one? Is that Carby going yet? The Carby. That was Où est le swimming pool, which would be le piscine if it was in French. Don't you think that's funny? That's what a swimming pool's called. And then someone messaged in, autoroute is French for freeway. Très bien, mon ami. Très bien. Merci beaucoup. You requested a song too by Deep Steve. Who are playing? Where are you playing? I mean, I know you're playing at the Upway Sounds, but where are you playing at the Upway Sounds? Are you playing at what area, venue? You let me know. I'm going to play you a Deep Steve song right now. It's called Far Gone. You can hear it. Stay tuned.

If you like the sound of that, that is Deep Steve. And that track was called Far Gone. They are playing this Saturday in Upway at the Blue Hills Hall next to the skate park at 8:45, I believe, after the burlesque, so I've been informed. And this is a free event. There's lots of different things happening, so get amongst it on Saturday after. You can have a nice sleep in on Saturday, have a bit of lunch, then come down at 2 o'clock and check out all the different locations. So skate park precinct, I guess that's part of that with the hall, Foothills Community Care Hub, Upway, Belgrave South, RSL, and the Fat Goat. You can walk around to all those things. Probably there'll be a program guide there on the day. 2 p.m. till 10 p.m. Get amongst it. And you can catch that band at 8:45, Blue Hills Hall, after the burlesque. Sounds good, doesn't it? Yes, I agree. It does. I'm waiting to hear from you guys what your favourite Beatles song is and what your favourite Michael Jackson song is. No one has messaged me, so you know what I thought I'd play? When Michael Jackson was a little boy, he had a song, before he had any plastic surgery and he had an afro and he just looked cute, he had this song. I think it was about a pet rat or a rat he found or something. Do you know? It's called Ben. I'm going to play it for you now. Pretty sure it was about a pet rat. Even though I don't like rats, this song's cute.

I know what I'm doing. You are tuned into Bags and Mash. It's 2:15, and for all you time travellers out there, it's the 26th of the 6th, 2026. Does that mean something? I don't know. Seems like it might with all the twos and sixes in the 2606, 2026. They're the numbers for Tats Lotto today. No. It's the 26th of the 6th, 2026 today. It's nearly 2:16. Happy Friday. Hope you're enjoying the program. Stay tuned on 3MDR. Coming up at 3 o'clock is Red to Blue. Been talking a little bit about end of year tax time. End of year, what is it? End of year, financial year, whatever it is. But you're doing your tax. So if you want to make a donation to 3MDR, now would be a great time and you can get it back. It's tax deductible. Anything over $2, and we gladly appreciate it. Get amongst it this weekend. Upway Sounds, 2 p.m. till 10 p.m. Yeah, that is what's happening. I'll play this track now because I've heard it. I heard it 3 times during the week. I don't know what I was listening to. And I was like, I definitely have to play it. I may have played this a few months ago. I'm not sure. I was talking about the band The Clouds, but I don't think I played this song. It's a bit like a magic spell, and it's called Say It. So keep your ears peeled and have a good hard listen. Happy Friday. You're welcome.

baby MJ, baby Michael Jackson singing a song called Ben about his pet rat. Oh, about his pet rat. I'm pretty sure that's what it was about. And I was just looking for another song, and then that was coming to an end, and I don't have my knickers in a knot, don't worry.

Did you take notes? Say it. Clouds off the album Octopus. Love it. Might have to have a listen to that over the weekend. This I did promise. Amel and the Sniffers. I bet ya the dude's working on the carby. This one's for you. You ready? You're gonna love it. I promise.

0: Dandy Warhols, Bohemian Like You. Oh, that's an oldie but a goodie. Thanks to everyone who's been messaging in, SMSing requests and shout-outs. I had another message from Jean. Thank you. Someone has actually asked me, I saw her standing there. Might play that by the Beatles. Primary High Cigarettes. That's a new one, isn't it? It wasn't uploaded last week because I played Primary High last week. But I will play that Primary High track soon. It's called Cigarettes. It's their new track. It's out. But first, do you know what I'm going to do? I'm just going to play these little announcements. Stay tuned.
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0: Yes, it is a good show, Scar Street. That's on a Saturday. If you haven't heard it, check it out. You might love it. Might be your new favourite show, apart from this one. So how's the carby going? Have you got it going yet? Is the carby going? Is it a smooth carburetor, like the song? Or is it time for Smoko?
1: 1, 2, 3, 4...

Yes, that was for the people working on the carby. It sounds like you got it done. Tick, good job. And that was now you're on Smoko. Enjoy. I hope you're having a good, successful day. I'm going to play this request and not that request. If anyone else wants to SMS me, the number 0497102000. Would love to hear from you. I've got just about 30 minutes left and then Red to Blues up next. This is a request for JT out there somewhere. It's Mitski Buffalo Replaced. I'm going to play that for you now. Stay tuned. 3MDR.

A little bit haunting. It's Mitski, Buffalo Replaced. Did you like it? Check it out. Check out more. I promise I would play this. It's the new Primary High track they dropped last week, I think. It's called Cigarettes. I'm going to play it for you now. I love this band. They're really awesome. If you can see them live, check them out.

That was local three-piece band called Primary High with a track called Cigarettes. Pretty cool. Didn't mind it. Still got a few requests to play, so you got to get them in early if you want me to play them. It's 40 minutes past two. Greg Webb is here in the building, which means his show will be starting at 3 o'clock. Until then, I've got a few more tracks to play. This one's going way back in time. Sneaker Pimps. Six Underground.

Old School Request there, Incubus with Drive. And I don't recall enjoying the song as much as I did just then. It nearly brought a tear to my eye. So thank you for that one. Happy freaking Friday, everyone. Thanks to everyone who's been SMSing me. And it's been great getting all these requests in. I hope you've enjoyed the show as much as I've enjoyed presenting it. I've got two more tracks up my sleeve, and a reminder that this Saturday in Upway, it's Upway Sounds. It's a free event from 2 p.m. till 10 p.m. There's four venues. There'll be stuff happening, four locations in the Upway Village where stuff will be happening: Foothills Community Care Hub, Upway Belgrave RSL, Skate Park Precinct, and the Fat Goat. I believe the Skate Park Precinct is also the umbrella of that is the Blue Hills Hall next to the Skate Park. So the Skate Park Precinct, that is. At 8:45, Deep Steve are playing, and there's burlesque on there too. There's stuff happening all around Upway. So rug up and get on down to Upway tomorrow. That is Saturday, isn't it? Yes. Mr. Greg Webb is in the building. He's coming up next. I've got two more tracks to play before I get out of here. And remember that it is our little, we're doing a little drive, just a little fundraiser mid-year because it's tax time. If you donate, if you make a donation over $2, it's tax deductible. So any donations are gladly appreciated. I think we've just gone over $1,000. And, yeah, even if you just donate $5, that's less than a cup of coffee these days. So maybe make it 10. Thanks in advance. I'm going to shut up and play my last two songs. Here it is. It's JJ Cale with Friday.

to Hermes, Cookie, Uncle Monkey, Old Man Jeff. Shout out to Craig Bread, Katie Gill, Deep Steve. Shout out to Norman Weekly. Shout out to Tom. Shout out to Jean. Shout out to Sharps. Have a great weekend, everyone, if you can. Get on down tomorrow to Upway. That's JJ Cow with Friday. And the song that wins for the Beatles is this one. I don't think I need to introduce it. I'm just going to play it. And then I'm out of here. Have a great weekend, everyone. Bye for now. 2, 3.

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Be sure to come back next week for another serve.

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0: Good afternoon, happy Friday to all you good folk out there. Hope you're having fun, enjoying yourself. It is coming towards the weekend. Some people actually have to work weekends, so it doesn't mean anything, but some people actually go out and enjoy themselves for 2 days, do what they do, and then have regret on Monday. Something like that. It's a cycle of life, isn't it? Anyway, happy Friday to all you good folk out there. Well done to Paula. Paula Byde, another great show, always does. Her standard's so damn high, it's hard to follow, so I don't try to have a tendency to follow. Okay, start off the show with Nigel Haynes' Red to Blue promo song. It was created 2026. Thank you to Nigel. Nigel used to be with Dave and the Darrows. Has a exquisite career in television and radio and engineering and sound and all sorts of things. So he did that, and I didn't ask him. He just did it, so appreciate it. I like the sort of horns in it and all, you know, the brass, all that sort of stuff. It's really cool. And yes, it is a self-indulgent song, Rev. Thank you for pointing that out, as you always do. Then three tracks from Jimmy Hocking. And the reason we're playing Jimmy Hocking is on Friday the 3rd of July, we'll be having a chat to Mr. Hocking about his experiences with, you know, his wonderful career, but also for the fact he's going up to Echuca Moama Winter Blues Festival, 23rd, 26th of July. Three tracks from his album Electric Mojo Machine 2009 that came out, Peacemaker, Cold Wind and Black Betty. Of course, that dedicated to Lead Belly. And then following that, of course, the one and only Marshall O'Kell, who's also Marshall in the Fro, but he's going to be up the Blue Fest with Yarn and the Boogeyman. He's the Boogeyman, Mr. O'Kell. So, yeah, Marshall and the Fro is not going to be there, but Yarn Rancid from Chase the Sun and the Boogeyman himself, Mr. Marshall O'Kell, will be appearing as a duo, and can't wait to hear that. Couple of songs there from the album Sipping on Rocket Fuel, the title track Sipping on Rocket Fuel, and then Feel the Pinch. I should do that and then play these. I'll be back shortly on 97.1 of them. If you want to become a member of 3MDR, be a volunteer, become a presenter, or put your money where your ears are, go to 3MDR.com and follow the links. That would be much appreciated. If you'd like to send an SMS, which the Reverend Shu seems to be doing, 0497102000. It's nice to have you back, Rev. Missed you last week. I've got some Mason Rack coming up soon. Yes, can pick Marshall. Yes, you did. That was the East Coast Swamp Stomp, O'Kell, you put. So you've done a good job. Don't forget the Reverend Stu, that unbelievable new hours of godly hours of 12 o'clock to 2, I think it still is. Anyway, whatever it is, it is. You've got the Reverend Stu doing his gospel show. Extraordinary. Some Sammy Owens coming up. He's also going to be up there. Got some Cam Walters Blues Band. They're going up to the Blues on Broadbeach. There's a couple of new tracks out that I will play. I think Laika Louise has got a new one. Also, Kenny Simon Lewis. Keb Moe's got a new one as well, a bit of a gospel one. Maybe I'll play that Mason Rack. Yeah, no, I won't. I'll play these. I need to get these out of the way. 97.Fun FM, the Webster on Red to Blue. No, the Rev has retired. Good on you, Rev.
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0: Yeah, I did say I put a couple of tracks on of Erica Louise. She's got an EP out called Saturday Night. This is just hot off the press. Then I'm going to get back into some of the Cam Walters blues, who's going to be at the Echuca Winter Blues Festival, Echuca Moama. Kathleen Halloran, Anna Shanti, there's so many there. Charlie Bedford, of course, Sammy Owen. So I'm going to do my best to just play some. Also, we'll be talking to Ray Beadle on the 17th, July the 17th. He's over in the UK at the moment, doing some major festivals over there. So, yeah, I'm looking forward to having a chat to him, see how life's been treating him. And also to Marshall O'Kell, just what he's been up to recently. Anyway, I did catch up with Marshall not that long ago, Blues Up at Broadbeach. Well, it was a year or two ago now, but, you know, in between drinks, as they say.

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Yes, it's me. 97.1 FM is 3MDR, of course. We are a public access radio. We rely on sort of the generosity of sponsors, particularly memberships, and also grants from the Australian government. It'd be good if the federal government and both the local governments kicked in, and the state governments all kicked in a lot more, make life a lot easier. Considering how much they get back in return, if you added up all the paid volunteer hours, which don't get paid, and then you put that in a figure of payment, it would well exceed by far the amount of money that they hand out. But in saying that, we are appreciative of what does come our way. And of course, after 40 odd years, clearly we're doing something right, and we need to thank the community and also the government for their hand in keeping public access radio alive and well. It's such an important vessel for getting independent thoughts and maybe some thinking, because the world doesn't seem to be doing that lately, does it? Doesn't seem to be a lot of thinking going on out there. A war we didn't have to have necessarily. Don't want to say anything politically, so I'll keep that one dry. Boric. He kicks Boric on a slide. Oh, geez, that's a big call, Rev. And can't they just be both damn good? Anyway, played three tracks there from Mason Rack. Permission to Dance was a single, come out in 2024. That's his latest. And then he brought an album out in 2015 called Big Bad Machine. And they did the title track and then Naughty Girl. And before that, Erica Louise doing Fool's Love and Saturday Night from the Saturday Night EP. It's just been released. If you'd like to request, I don't mind. Why not? You know, like, there is quite... If you have a look at the lineup, maybe your request can come from that, I guess. Because I'm looking at the lineup. You've got Ray Beadle, 1920, Frank Sultana, Nathan Camilleri, Jeff Atchison, Kathleen O'Halloran, Anna Shanti, Beck Jensen, Cam Walters Blues, Cass Eager, Charlie Bedford, Corey Legg and the Legacy, Sammy Owen Band, and it just keeps going on. Jack and the Axes, Jeff Lang. This one could be worth seeing, Jeff Lang with Don Turner. I think that could be well worth trying to see that one. I don't know if there's any of those, that music anywhere to find those two playing together. Jesse Redwing, of course, Jesse Valach and The Testament, Jimmy Hocking and The Blues Machine, Nick Charles, Phil Parra, just goes on, Sweet Felicity and The Honeytones, The McNamara Project, which I might put some of theirs on, White Lightning, and the one I'm really looking forward to, I've put in asterisks here with big lines under it, Yarn. That's Jan Rancent from Chase the Sun and the Boogeyman, Marshall O'Kell. And they know each other pretty damn well, so it's sort of a duo made in heaven, right? Anyway, we'll see how it goes when I get up there. It's always nice to get away and listen to some music. Rev, are you really retired, or is that just... I didn't know. I haven't heard through the grapevine. There you go. Maybe I should do some more paying attention. I'm not sure where to go. Look, I might play some Cam Walters. Yeah. Boogie All Night. And then I might play some Fats Wah Wah. Because he played with Cam Walters. And played with Fats Wah Wah. And they got a gig coming up at Sookie Lounge. And I've got to find that where it is. But I think it's the 17th. This July. Let me check it. I've got it here somewhere. It's Friday the 17th, 8 to 11. Fats Wah Wah, the return trip. Wow, that could be good just to get there to have a listen to the maturity of all the players now.
They were a fun band back in the day. Very good live. Unbelievably live. Maybe too good live. Anyway, let's see if this will go. No, it doesn't want to go. There we go. This is Boogie All Night. This is the master. Give us a text on 0497102000. Have a request.

0: 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Anything you want to know about 3MDR, just go to 3MDR.com. We've got a few things coming up. Sammy Owens coming up shortly. Had a request from Graham Lang from NFM. Already had him lined up, Graham. Not that particular song, but I will play that one now, and I'll go into the song that I was going to play. So you'll get a couple of Sammy Owens there. So we played Cam Waters' Blues, Boogie All Night. That was released about 2024. Then three tracks featuring Cam Waters on lead guitar with Fats Wah Wah, Guilty as Sin, Yesterday, Tomorrow, and Chain Smoking, featuring Luke Speaks on lead vocals. What a tight band they were. Amazing live. I just love seeing them live. Problem is, they used to didn't get on stage until late, so I'd go for an hour, and yeah, it was just too late for me going in the wee hours of the morning. They were a bit of a party band, I think. Anyway, you need to listen to these. I'll be back shortly on 97.1 FM. And the Reverend Stu has retired, but he's got an invitation to come and be a co-host again. Maybe Red to Blue revisited with Stewie and the Webster.
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1: Don't Forget Brass Stuff will be here in about 48 minutes, featuring Mark Gardner. The expertise of Mr. Gardner. He knows so much about music, it's not funny at all. It's actually brilliant. Reverend Stu asked us some Johnny Winter going up the country. Now, I don't know what album he's talking about because I cannot find one track of that out of the 72 albums I just went through. Rev, you sure you've got the right thing happening there, mate? Anywho, let's get into some Anna Shanti, and this is from an album she did. It was quite a few years ago now, in 2019. This is for Jean. I hope you enjoy a couple of tracks. This is called Eight Wheeler Gang. Oh, no, I won't be able to do that because I put it on mute. Of course I did. Ah, there we go now.

Yeah, g'day, this is Brad Palmer, blues musician. 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

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Made some conversation, then there was no hesitation. Had to check that sensation into the local motel accommodation, man. Clothes hit the floor, I was like a kid in a candy store. Till the boyfriend bust down the door, man, he was 6'4" and I'm bust.

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He was real down on his luck. Lost his job and his house, and then his mind got messed up. So he started scheming and planning to rob an armored guard truck. 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
1: I've never seen that in my life. 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
3: 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Thank you for the message. 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
3: Yes, I've got a Johnny Winter song here called Funky Music. I'm going to play for the Rev, and also got one for Craig. G'day, Craig. Bit of Chris Wilson, Sky's Crying, which is an Elmore James number. And then I might get some Bluesville Station for Pete. So next week, Jimmy Hocking, live 3:30 over the phone, I guess. It'd be nice if he had to come up in the studio, but nevertheless, you can't get what you want all the time. Mr. Winter.

97.1 FM, that sounded like Shane O'Mara on guitar there. I'm not sure, maybe. Anyway, that's Chris Wilson. That was for my good friend Craig. And Craig, that was live at the Continental, remastered back in 2021. I think it was a 1994 release, but it's been remastered. And before that, for my good mate, the Reverend Stu, doing a little bit of Johnny Winter funky music from Johnny Winter and album. And it was 1970, so were we doing in 1970? Were we doing something? Might have been. If you can remember that far back, you weren't there, isn't it how it goes? So anyway, thank you for everybody ringing and texting and doing all sorts of messaging. Really appreciate it. And yeah, you are the heart and soul of why, you know, this stuff happens, because I could do this in my bedroom to myself if I was the only one around. So do appreciate all the people out there and the people I've got to know over the years. You just make life sort of really special. And I say that with all honesty, that it's the people you meet through life that make it worth living, really, isn't it? Some people you don't want to meet, but that's just unfortunate. But that makes you stronger, right? What doesn't kill you makes you stronger. Isn't that how it goes? Anyway, don't forget Jimmy the Human Hocking will be interviewed next Friday, hopefully if he answers his phone, because I find that really difficult to get through to him. And that's 3:30. If we don't happen to get hold of him, I might play an interview of Chris Wilson I did years ago. So anyway, I could do that. So I think Jimmy should be there. It's all to talk about the Winter Blues Fest, but also maybe about what he's up to with the Screaming Jets. And you know, remember, he played with the Angels, and yeah, he's done so many things. Rebecca Barnard. He played with Dream Boogie singer Rebecca and did a live album with her. He's done stuff with Blues Roulette, Jeff Atchison, Lloyd Spiegel. He's just about played with just about anybody he can think of, really. Anyway, don't forget Mark's coming up in approximately 12 minutes. Got a couple of tracks here. This is for Pete from Kurirup. And this is, I know he likes this one, but I put another one on for him as well, On the Slow Train. This is from the album Rolling Stock. It's Bluesville Station. And is it going to go? No, it's not, because I did it again. I put it on mute. Oh, why? Why do I do it? Anyway, thanks for listening. Really appreciate you in every way. Don't forget, life gets better every time you sort of think about it improving. You've got to think it, though.

I remember when I was young, I shot my sister with a gun. She fell to the ground like an onion sack, with a BB bullet in her back. She cried out, "What have you done?" I ran away, I said, "Don't tell Mom." Well, I'm sorry for the things I did. I was just being a rock.

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I didn't know she couldn't swim. Well, I'm sorry for the things I'd done. I was just having a little bit of fun.

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Well, I'm sorry for the things I said. 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

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I was just

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Yeah, welcome to Brassed Off, and that was On the King's Highway, and Listen, from the Salvation Army, I believe, 1950. I believe that was from the Raising the Roof by the Port Wayne Silver Band, and all the way from the UK. A fantastic rendition too, and I'm going to try and play a few more off that CD during the night. It's great to feature some brass bands that possibly aren't quite heard around the world, but that's certainly a great UK brass band that came out of that region, of course. And great to be with you. I'm going to be chatting with Austin Green during the show tonight, so do stick around. And also, I'll be featuring quite a few tracks off the Vicar and Linda Bull album as well, the brand new album. And hopefully, I'll be also doing an interview with them coming up in a couple of weeks or so. So do stay tuned as well. Brassed Off. Welcome to it. It's great to be here, and what a great little red to blue show too this afternoon. Thanks to Webster, awesome, great fun. I've got a track here from the Delicatos for you. This is a track called Make Hay While the Sun Shines.

Yeah, make hay while the sun shines. There you go, from the Delicatos. And it is, of course, end of financial year donation drive time. And I believe, too, there is a special, I believe it is special time. So please go down to 3mdr.com/donate. And the reason being, it is that time of the year, of course, where you might have that extra coin in your pocket. 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

And it'd be great to see some donations come through through some of our subscribers. And big thank you to some of our subscribers too. And we have some keen listeners there, and really, really proud to announce that Richard Ross is obviously one of our subscribers as well. And there's many more, but it is donate time. And it is end of year financial year, and I'm sure you've got that extra $5 in your pocket. 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That'd be pretty cool, wouldn't it? And don't forget, too, I believe there is a Upway Sounds is happening tomorrow, 2 p.m. to 10 p.m. Live music, of course, DJs and food and drink, of course. There are four locations. It's totally free. Number one, at Foothills Community Care Hub. And number two, it's Upway Belgrave RSL, of course. And number three, Fat Goat. Great, great establishment. Number four, Skate Park Precinct there. So make sure you head down there. There's lots of great music. I believe the Scar Tonic's going to be on the bill. There's many, many more too as well. I'm sure there are a few others that I know of. And I will certainly announce that during this evening. But don't forget, if you have got that spare cash in your hand, keep us on air and make us pay the bills. Of course, we have some bills, and we need to pay for maintenance and administration, all that sort of stuff as well, and keep the lights on, of course. So it'd be great to have those donations. Don't forget, go to 3mdr.com/donate. And of course, my name's Mark, and presenting Brassed Off as usual. And it's great to be back, and I really enjoy presenting this show, and there's not a day I miss doing this. I'm going to play another tune off that brass. Oh, let's have a listen. This one. This is another great little tune, and this is called Love on the Rocks, and you may know it. It goes like this.

Yeah, gotta love that one. That was obviously Colonel Bogey and Grim Thorpe Colliery Band there from the Brasloff soundtrack, of course. And before that was a Perthwaite Silver Band Brass Band off the Raising the Roof CD with the track was called Love on the Rocks. And what a great little track that was. And it did feature a cornet soloist there by Carol Stokes. And always great to listen to some brass bands, of course. And I've got this other CD queued up, which is Victory at Sea CD. Have a listen to this.

0: Yeah, that was Victory at Sea, and you're tuned right into Brassed Off. This is 3MDR, 97.1 FM, and on the phone I've got Jamie from Caribbean Roller Rink. Hey there, Jamie. You there, Jamie?
1: Hello, Mark. Yeah, how you doing?
0: Yeah, good, mate. Great to have you on air, and fantastic. So you've got lots of things happening at the Caribbean Roller Rink down in Scoresby there.
1: Yeah, we do at the moment.
0: What's going on there?
1: We got the school holidays coming up next week. So next 2 weeks, school holidays.
0: Fantastic.
1: So we have daily sessions, starting from 10 o'clock, 10 to 12, 1 to 3, and 4 to 6, and 7 to 9 at night.
0: Awesome.
1: Yeah, Friday and Saturday night is 7:30 to 10:30. So we've got events on, like the second week of the school holidays, we've got like a fog skate for kids only.
0: Oh, really? So what, they just go around and have a bit of fog, have a bit of fun whole mix of things, yeah?
1: Yeah, so it's the second Thursday night of the school holidays. So not next Thursday, the Thursday after.
0: Right.
1: Which I think it's July the 9th, I think it is.
0: Yeah.
1: And yeah, it's for 13 and under, so
0: fantastic.
1: It's all the kids are all in the same age group, all 13 or under.
0: Right.
1: And, I have the fog going, the laser lights going on, we play all the top 40 music and stuff like that. So yeah, it's good, real good atmosphere, and so it's a fun night for all the kids. And then the Friday night we've got a fog skate for all ages.
0: All right, so a full-on all-ages event as well. That's fun.
1: Yeah, that's Friday night. So.
0: And you just had a big DJ night, I believe. You had a big night just recently as well.
1: Yeah, we did. We had last week we had a vinyl skate. So
0: cool.
1: The DJ, which was me, actually came in and played vinyl records last Saturday night for 3 hours.
0: Oh, how good.
1: So, we played just vinyl records. It was all like 45 and 12 inches. Some of the Rink's original records that we bought, 40 years ago,
0: and
1: some of the records were mine.
0: And you're celebrating your 45th year. How do you feel now?
1: Yeah. Oh, yeah. The Rink's turning 45 this year. It is, and we've got a special celebration in August. We're going to try and invite some of the old DJs to come back and spin a few records, a few discs, and. Invite some of the old patrons that used to skate here and get some photos going. And it'll be like a good catch-up night for some of the old staff.
0: Oh, great.
1: And patrons used to skate here years ago.
0: Yeah, it's a very iconic skate rink too. And so the Caribbean Roller Rink, Rollerama, is in obviously Ferntree Gully Road there in Scoresby. And and Jamie, so you've been very, very, very patient tonight. Thank you very much for joining us here on Brassed Off, and great to have you on the show. And wishing every success there as well with the business there. And I thought I'd better drop in to do some of this sort of events thing. So are there any other sort of events you've got coming up planned during the year for the kids apart from those activities?
1: Yeah, we do. We actually we have we have like R&B night up in a couple of weeks, a couple of months.
0: Yeah.
1: Where we have like adult skate. So we have like an adult skate every Thursday, the last Thursday of the month.
0: Oh, right.
1: It's best to check the website out and check the date out. But
0: so what's the website?
1: If you just look up Caribbean Rollerama.
0: Rollerama, yeah. Caribbean Rollerama, yeah.
1: Yeah, Caribbean Rollerama. The next adult skate is July the 30th.
0: All right.
1: So, yeah, they're usually on, like, the last Thursday night of the month.
0: Yeah, right.
1: And we've actually got a glitz and glamour night.
0: Great. That's coming up as well. Oh, that'd be cool.
1: Yeah, that's July the 25th. So we're actually, we've got a couple of special guests. We get some, a couple of drag queens that come along as well.
0: Okay.
1: And they all dress up and play all their pop music. And it's a big dress-up party, so all the patrons come along and dress up as well. So that's great. A real fun night as well.
0: And tell me, so you can hire skates there and off you go, and that's that easy? You just get the right shoe size? Or what sort of shoe size these days? So if you're 18, you go for 11, or is it still the same size, say 10?
1: Yeah, pretty much. For the boys, the guys, they usually take a size bigger.
0: Yeah, right. Yeah.
1: And the girls sort of take maybe the same or maybe a little bit smaller. And we hire blades and skates.
0: Right.
1: As well. So, and of course, blades. You get your own blades and skates.
0: That's right. Yeah. That's right. You do have blades, and you've got a shop there too, which you can go in and later go and have a purchase, some goodies as well. And obviously, food is available too. You have the kitchen on as well during the times as well, which is fantastic. And I've got to say, it's a great establishment, and I must get back there and have a bit of a skate myself at some stage. But what a great little thing to do. If you've got kids, get out there and get to Caribbean Rollerama and support this great establishment, because I tell you what, you've been going for that long, and it's such a great little place to have some fun.
1: Yeah, it is. It's been like a meeting point for all ages, you know, for a long, long time, you know. It's a nice, safe environment. And it's always well supervised. And we always get lots of families that come in and skate. So it's a real family friendly, organisation. So it's a great place.
0: Fantastic. Look, thank you very much for joining us tonight, Jamie. And also, I believe, too, you're also the drummer from the Croydon Brass Band.
1: Yes, I'm the good-looking one at the back of the band, behind the kit.
0: and the whisper tells me they're going to go into the state finals this year in August, yeah?
1: Yes.
0: Which is exciting.
1: Yeah, we've been practising for that one for the last couple of months, I think. So... we're just organising that, trying to get all those songs down so that hopefully we'll do, like, put in a good performance.
0: And look, wishing you every success with that as well. And well done to you and Caribbean Rollerama as well. And thank you for joining us again on Brassed Off on 3MDR 97.1 FM. Thank you, Jamie. And I'm going to play a tune called Music. Off the Young Einstein soundtrack, I'm going to play The Music Goes Round My Head, because it does, mostly, on a Friday night, and it does feature some brass. And again, thank you very much, Jamie, and I'm sure we'll be chatting again soon.
1: Definitely, Mark. I'll look forward to it.
0: Cheers, mate. Here is Music Goes Round My Head from Young Einstein, and don't forget to get to Caribbean Rollerama in Scoresby, just Ferntree-Galley Road. What's the address there?
1: It's 1298 Ferntree-Galley Road, Scoresby.
0: Yeah.
1: So we're right next to the old caravan garden site.
0: Yeah, that's right. And what a great night. And you're mostly open. You also have classes every Saturday morning in that too, I believe. Is that right?
1: Or? Yeah, we have classes. Yeah, Saturday morning from 9 to 10. And we have classes on Wednesdays after school, 4:30 to 5:30. But they only run during the school term, so they all start up again next term.
0: So don't forget to go to www.caribbeanrollerama.com and check out their website, and you can organise from there. Again, thank you very much, Jamie, for joining us. Here is Music Goes Round My Head from the band The Saints.

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7: Yeah, don't forget Country Bonanza coming up at 7 p.m. You're tuned into Brassed Off, of course, right here at 3MDR 97.1 FM. And on the phone, we've got Austin Green. How are you, Austin?
8: I'm great, Mark.
7: Thank
8: you. Yourself?
7: Yeah, great, mate. Thank you very much for giving up your Friday night, for having a bit of a chat on Brassed Off. And what a great little tune. You've been very, very busy, busy times. You come back from overseas, I believe, yeah?
8: Yeah, it's sort of a trip. It's like a bucket list. I wanted to travel through Chicago all the way down to New Orleans and check out all the different music styles, and it was great. I got to tick off as much as I could, and even got to jam with a really good funky blues band in New Orleans as well.
7: Oh, how good's that? And you're only local to this area too, I believe. You're not far away at all. And
8: out east.
7: Yeah, and you've been writing for some time, and I see you've got released a new song called "We're Singing Waltzing Matilda." I had that for a little while, and what a great little tune! How did you come up with this?
8: Oh, thanks, mate. Yeah, I've written a lot of songs and had some radio play in the past with them, but this particular one I've had kicking around for about 6 years, since around just before COVID, and just tinkering with the lyrics and the what key it was supposed to be in, and even getting rid of a verse or two. I just realised that at this time in Australia, especially now with the division and what's going on, I just think that the message needs to get out there, one of unity and a bit, of pride in our country again. And I started to record it sort of early February. And put some parts together with the guide tracks, and then got in some musos that I wanted to add different bits and pieces. And,
7: so who's playing on the track?
8: I got the producer was Peter Nygaard. He plays drums as well, and that's Siege Studios. And he we tried a few different guys. Ended up getting his brother. They used to be in Temper Track. Simon.
7: Oh, yeah.
8: And he played all the acoustic parts, the mandolin and the bass.
7: Wow.
8: And then
7: multi-instrumental, yeah.
8: Oh, yeah, yeah. And then another mate of mine, Jason Tucker, out of Fentry Gully, he played all the keys on it. And then I saw a really good pedal steel player, Phil Leggett, on Facebook.
7: Oh, yeah, yeah.
8: And sent him the track, and he played beautiful steel pedal parts on it. That was really good. Found a guy in the hills to do some didgeridoo for me.
7: Oh, nice. Yeah.
8: Yeah.
7: And, it's got
8: great fun. And then the lead guitar part was actually put on by David Carr that was doing the mixing.
7: Oh, right. Oh, wow. That's great. No, and yeah. Well done on it. And let's have a listen. This is called We're Singing Waltzing Matilda. And we're chatting with Austin Green. And what a great artist you are. You've been doing quite a few shows around town. Yeah, you got a couple of shows coming up as well? Or?
8: Oh, not at the moment. Yep. A bit of just been holidaying and then plugging this song.
7: Yeah, why not? Why not? Why not, eh? Let's have a listen. This is We're Singing Waltzing Matilda from Austin Green. Do stick around because we'll have a bit more of a chat with Austin after this. Have a listen to this. Oh, it's going on here.

0: Wow, what a track that is. And that is We're Singing Waltzing Matilda from Austin Green. And Austin's on the phone. How are you, Austin, there? Really great track, mate. I've got to tell you, that's awesome. And who's that doing the backing vocals there at the end and the choir? That sounds awesome.
1: Yeah, well, it was really hard, and we thought long and hard about trying to get a choir together, and it was a logistical nightmare to try and get, 10 or 12 people together, so... Mm. And my daughter, Maz Green, she's had a lot of songs played on Triple J and things like that. She was up from Bowen Heads, and I got her into the studio off the cuff, and she put together a four-part harmony and then a couple of melodies, and then we just sung along with her, and bang, there was our choir.
0: Well, that's an interesting way of doing it. And I got to say, it's such a great little build up there at the end, and such a nice little voice there, and really, really great end to the song. And I got to say, you have a great voice, mate. I got to say, it's refreshing to hear you singing. And I'm sure there's lots of more songs you got. So, who are your main inspirations behind that? I guess Keith Urban comes to mind, or is there a few others that you like, Paul Kelly, or a few others, or?
1: Well, I come from like a blues rock background, but then I also, one of my other daughters, she loves country, so I've been listening to a lot of country music, and then we've also got a gospel background, so I like to put everything together in the one little melting pot, and then plus, like I said earlier, that I've had this song around for a while, and I just find that, now is the time for this message to get out, a message
0: absolutely.
1: Of hope. Pride, unity. No matter what you believe, we can all connect through music.
0: Absolutely, and such a great thing you're saying there. And I mean, music's such a great connection for people anyway, isn't it? And
1: it is.
0: And you've got a great message, very positive message in the song, and good on you, mate. And you bring back, you're reviving that whole Australian spirit, and well done, and congratulations, and I'm wishing you every success with this song. And I believe you've been played over in over 50 radio stations around the country, but also overseas, which is awesome.
1: Yes.
0: On top of that.
1: Yeah, it's great. Yeah.
0: And what an effort too. It's always an effort to get in and record and get that song done, isn't it? And done and dusted sort of thing, yeah? Completed?
1: Oh, it is. Yeah. It is. And I want to thank you and a lot of the other stations for spreading the word and getting the message out there, because sometimes it brings me to tears of what goes on in this country, and we need to start to love each other and our country again.
0: Absolutely, and we've got to be proud of what we do and where we are.
1: Yeah.
0: I mean, we're so lucky. We still are. We're one of the most luckiest countries in the world still, and it's great to play your song tonight as a local voice too on 3MDR, and in particular on Brassed Off, because that's what we're about. We like to sort of play our local voices here. And don't forget, you can donate. Don't forget, if it is end of year financial year donation time, and we want to get voices heard, so you go to 3mdr.com/donate. If you've got that extra dollar in your pocket and you want to, obviously you can claim it all tax deductible, of course, end of your financial year donation time. So, and Mr. Austin Green, we'll definitely play this for sure on in coming weeks, and look forward to hearing about you and your career too, and any live shows coming up, let us know. It'd be great to get you heard, and maybe come in and have a play sometime on live in the studio. Yeah.
1: I'd love to.
0: Fantastic, mate. And thank you very much for joining us here on Brassed Off. And we'll keep in touch. And I'm sure you'll have more songs coming up very soon. And like I said, we'll be definitely playing this regularly on the show. And thank you very much for sharing your songs with us. And I'm going to see if I can get it on a few other shows for you. Yeah?
1: Thank you. Thank you, Mark. And thank you, MDR. And thank you to your listeners.

And local audience as well for you, and wishing you every success, Austin, and we'll chat soon. Here is a great track from a band called, well, I've got a version of The Great Southern Land from Ivor Davies coming up right now. This is a track specially recorded. Ivor Davies did a version of this later on in his career, and certainly inspirational. Have a listen to this. This is called Great Southern Land with the Sydney Symphony Orchestra.

Yeah, a bit of Amy Winehouse there with Valerie. And before that, we heard a great Southern Land from Ivor Davies there, the rendition that he re-recorded with the Ghost of Time EP, and it's such a great piece that is. And it does feature the Sydney Symphony Orchestra, of course, on it. But before that, we heard, obviously, Mr. Austin Green with singing Waltzing Matilda. What a great little tune that is. And I'd also like to acknowledge, too, a big thank you to to Austin Green as well as Jamie tonight for joining us on Brassed Off and having a big chat and giving up their time too to have a chat on a Friday evening. Not always easy to get interviews on a Friday evening, I've got to tell you. But I'm looking forward to having a chat with Vicar and Linda Bull coming up in a few weeks too. So make sure you do tune in because they're certainly playing a few shows around the Traps. And I believe they are playing Nutterwadding the Round coming up, as well as I'm pretty sure Brindley Cultural Centre as well is on the bill, and Frankston Arts Centre amongst others. So look out for those dates for Vicar and Linda Bull. I did play their song earlier as well, and a great little tune too. And I've got to say, very, very honoured to play their tracks, and I was really blown away by their live performance, and particularly supporting Split Ends. I was just blown away by them. Vicar and Linda Bull, the song that I played tonight was Lover Don't Keep Me Waiting. They have got a great new album, so worth checking out. And like I said, I'll be chatting with them in coming weeks, so yeah, looking forward to that. It's really exciting times, and they're busy as too. And like I said, it's very hard to get hold of people, as you know. But don't forget too, it is always a great time at Cockatoo RSL on a Sunday evening afternoon, 1 p.m. onwards. Now they have four acts on the afternoons these days, and not three, usually four, and they have an open mic too quite regularly. Don't forget too, Boronia RSL is quite active as well, and looking forward to playing a show there soon myself, actually, on the 17th of July. Looking forward to it. Yeah, I'll do a plug, why not? Fantastic little venues that are local to us, of course. Please go down and support your local RSL. And don't forget, this weekend it is Upway Sounds, 2 p.m. to 10 p.m. Foothills Community Care Hub from 2 p.m. To 10 p.m. And also Upway Belgrave RSL, of course. Lots of live acts, and Fat Goat as well, and Skate Park Precinct there in Upway there. So make sure you head down there. Live music, DJs, and food and drink, of course, available. And of course, at four locations. It is Upway Sounds, 2 p.m. to 10 p.m. Please get down and say good day. I might even pop in there and tomorrow afternoon. So you'll see me walking around probably with a hat on. Say good day, and it'd be good to see you. It's going to be a good day, I believe. So looking forward to that one. And don't forget, too, it is, of course, donate end of year financial year donation time. And of course, it's really dig deep a little bit more. You might have a few spare dollars floating around if you've got spare change, and it is end of year financial year. 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And it's great to, I find it an honor to be, to present a show. 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Richard Ross, Renee, and David Sheed, Renee Skye,
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I know majority of the shows do love doing it, but we do give up our time to do it. 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And we need to pay those bills. 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And it's always a pleasure to play local acts and you know, home and abroad, of course. I'm going to play a track from Mr. Jack Howard. And unfortunately, we had a very close friend pass away recently, and I'd like to dedicate this to them, but leaving a great legacy with the kids and everything. This is for Heather Halliwell and the kids there, and also partner. Really sorry to hear the news. And anyway, this is called Let Me Live, and from Jack Howard, and it's off the Story So Far album.

Yeah, fantastic track there from Dave Cox there. That was Freedom's Not Free, and off the Guitar for Veterans second tour CD. What a great little CD it is, and features quite a few local acts, including Brett Garsed, guitarist from John Farnham Band. Also on it is Normie Rowe, of course, and Russell Morris does feature on this as well. What a great CD, and many, many other local acts, including Catherine Fellon, Miss Rosie C, of course, and Aaron Shembry, of course. Lee Bradshaw, what a great little singer-songwriter he is. And I'll be featuring some more tracks off that in coming weeks as well. I've got a new fresh track for you that I came across and discovered during the week off the First Sound Volume 14 First Nations Making Tracks album. The second track, Kerry Gyong, Charlie Needs Braces is the act, and Kerry Gyong is the song is inspired by Kerry Gyong, which means shark in my mob's language. And the act is actually from Naarm, which is obviously called Melbourne, of course. And I'm pleased to announce this track, and it does feature some brass. And I've got to say, it is a really great little track. So what on? And let's have a listen to it. This is Kerry Gyong with Charlie Needs Braces. The song is called Kerry Gyong, of course, from Charlie Needs Braces. Have a listen to this.

Yeah, that song was called She's Always a Woman to Me from Billy Joel. Now, dedicate that one to Heather Halliwell and dedicate that to Heather Halliwell and basically her partner, Brooke. And sorry to hear that no longer with us, Heather, and 50 at the age of 42. It's just too young. 43, sorry. Way too young to be leaving us. Anyway, it's certainly a song that means a lot to a lot of people there, and sorry to hear that she had passed recently. So, I thought I'd better play that one. Here is a track. I've got to play this one, and a big thank you to Craig for your comments tonight here on Brassed Off. G'day, Mark. Good interview and version of Waltzing Matilda. Nice and different song from Hunter's. Good work. Craig, thank you very much from Narre Warren. And also, thank you very much to the Huntress. Nice version of Southern Land. I really love getting that text. So you can SMS us. Don't forget you can always SMS directly to the station 04971 02000. If there is a song that you'd like to hear, please SMS us. You can SMS me any week, of course, here at 3MBR. So it is 04971 02000. And do stick around too, because Country Bonanza is coming up at 7 p.m. with Denver, and what a great little show that is too, full of great country hits and lots of local and abroad music for you, and a broad range, of course. And I've got another track for those that have been messaging me too. I've got to play one Hunters and Collectors song at least tonight. This is Hear No Evil, and what a great little track. It does remind me of that time when I did see them quite a few times. Particularly in the smaller gigs, and I got in and saw them, and I couldn't believe some of these songs, and this was one of them that stood out to me at the time. This is Hear No Evil off the Cut album.

Yeah, track there from Bricks and Mortar there. That was called 16, a very rare track. And I like playing rare tracks. And a band that was around in the 90s and that did feature there. Steve Lewis on lead vocals there. Andrew Rose on drums. And also Nini Becic on bass guitar back then. And yeah, another dude called Mark on acoustic guitar. And yeah, what a great little band and back in the 90s. So there you go, early 90s. Got it. And they were local to the area too, even better. Here we go. Here is a band that I really admire too. Another track off this Soul of Melbourne album. And this is the Bamboos. It's What I Know.

0: What's on at the Sookie Lounge in Belgrave for June? Friday the 5th, the Lickspits. 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Friday the 19th, Rhys Mastin. Saturday the 20th, it's a techno takeover, Digital Hot Dog. Sunday the 21st, David Hole. And Friday the 26th, it's Phil Jamieson. 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

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Thanks, Mark, for the last couple of hours of Blast Off. This evening, I'm going to kick off with a tune from Ken Millen's On Once a Couple.

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The next one I'm going to spin is by Paul Allen Coons. It's called Time Flies.

just heard there from Kay Tolson, and that was Someday Soon. The next one I'm going to spin is by Bill Anderson. A Part of My Heart Will Always Be Yours.

My daddy wanted me to sing some the day that mama left us. And you know that little church was filled with all of mama's friends. And you know it seemed that we could all hear mama singing.

When Mama Sang, the Angels Stopped to Listen was sung there by, of course, none other than George Jones. The next one is going to be Aisling Rafferty, Thanks to You.

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just heard from Billy McFarlane, who hails from Ireland, and that, of course, that was Let Us Have No Arms. The time is 34 minutes past 7, and you're with Dinwar 97.1 FM 3 MDR, the voice of the Dandenongs. Phone number here for your request is 9752-5678. 9752-5678 is the direct phone line to the studio, or else you could send me a text on 0497-102000. That also comes straight to the studio. Today, as I've been mentioning, the only show goes up till 9 p.m. now, not like 9:30 like it used to. So if you would like to get a request in, please do so early. I'm going to open the request for the evening. The first one I'm going to play is for Honorine out there in Hallam. Honorine, you left the choice to me. I've chosen this one for you. Hope you enjoy this by Marty Robbins. I'm beginning to forget you.

We just heard there from Dennis Marsh, and that was Room Full of Roses. The next one I'm going to spin is by Norman Wade. I may be wrong, but you look right.

Yes, so they're from Mandy Barnett, and that was Far, Far Away. Next, we got birthday wishes going out to Earl out there. Earl, I think you're located now in Leongatha. They're out there. Wishes come to you, Earl, from your sister Dawn, your brother-in-law Quinton, your nieces, nephews, not forgetting Zara and Rin. I've been asked to play any birthday song for you, so we've got to go with Wynn Stewart. Happy, happy birthday.

We just heard from Fiuk Van Duren, and that was My First Song. The next one is a request that goes out all the way to Reservoir, to Pat out there. Pat, you've given me a couple of versions to play. I come up with this version, which I hope you'll enjoy, by Whitey Schaefer, Heaven Was a Drink of Wine.

0: just heard there from Dale Watson, Drink and Round the Memory was the name of that song there. Folks, stay tuned. We'll be right back after the next few station announcements.
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there with a Never Go Around Mirrors. The time is almost, it's 5 minutes past eight, and you're with Denver on 97.1 FM 3MDR, the voice of the Danongs. The show will be running on until 9 p.m., so if you would like to get a request in, please do so early. Don't stay, keep it for the last minute. The time, yes, and everything is given. The phone number, yes, 9752-5678, 9752-5678, or text line is 0497-102000. Thanks, Bill of Pakenham, for your message. I enjoy your reading your message, and of course, I'll be glad to play your request. You wanted Tennessee Waltz. When I brought Look For It, I had so many versions here, so I'm chosen one here. It's a bit hard to pick up exactly what's the best one, but I hope this will be good, by Colin Haney, Tennessee Waltz.

Robert Mizell with 10 out of 10. Next, we got birthday wishes going out to Earl out there of Leon Qatar. Leon, wishes come to you this time from your, let me see, I've got a list here. It comes to you from your brother Furley in Denver and, of course, their families, then your sister Dawn and Beryl, the mother Claudette, and the rest of the family all have want me to wish you a very happy birthday and hope you have a great day today. Happy birthday from me as well, Earl. Hope you have a fantastic day out there. And they wanted me to play for you Brooks and Dunn. This is Where the Cowboy Rides Away.

Marty Robbins there with Last Night About This Time. Next one is a request that goes out to Jerome Iwash and Benjamin, and not forgetting Jennifer Alden Keysborough, of course. The Iwash and the gang are from Noble Park. Judy Deary for you guys. Nobody's Darling by Time.

just heard from John Glenn and the Mainliners, Roses in the Snow. The next one I'm going to spin is by Rhonda Vincent, You Beat All I've Ever Seen.

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Colin there, I'll forgive you for the last time. The time is 32 minutes past 8 and you're with Denver on 97.1 FM, 3MDR, the voice of the Dianongs. 27 or 28 minutes from the show to go before as we hit the road. So in the meantime, let's go and play some more tunes here or some songs here. The next one I'm going to spin is by Jeff Chance. This door swings both ways.

Russell there with Oki from Muskogee. Folks, it's 55 minutes past 8. It's time for me to hit the road. I hope you enjoyed the music. And of course, thanks for keeping my company. Thanks to all of you who have sent me messages. Thanks, Gisela, for your last minute message. I appreciate that very, very much. And of course, I shall see you back here next Friday to do the same thing all over again. So good night. Have a great weekend. Going to go out with George Strait, Stars on the Water.

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My name's Tom. I'm broadcasting to you today from the stolen lands of the Wurundjeri and Boowurrung people of the Eastern Kulin Nation. It always was, it always will be Aboriginal land. Thanks so much to Denver for another great episode of Country Bonanza. He'll be back next Friday from 7 p.m. Be sure to tune in and text in or call in with your country requests. I wanted to start, I made a note here, to start today's episode with a reminder. If you're listening live tonight on the radio, I'd love to hear from you. Please text in and say hi. The number is 04971 02000. Let me know if you're just finding the show by chance, if you've came about me the show through social media, and let me know what you think. I'd love to hear feedback. Are these songs you've heard before, you're across, or are there some gems that you're finding out through the show? Any feedback is welcome. If you're listening back online, I'd also like to hear your feedback through social media. The show has an Instagram page, and you can find that through the 3MDR website, 3MDR.com. Anyway, I'll try and do another reminder, because I always forget to give the number later in the show. I'll tell you again now, 04971 02000. But anyway, let's get on with the music. I thought I'd had it in my mind to do a show like this when I started. I thought it would be fun to do a show made up entirely of British music, as that's my heritage. I've been in Australia now for 13 years, which feels just absolutely crazy to say, but it's fair dinkum now, I guess, but still have that connection to my youth in the UK. I've got some music mostly from England, some Scottish connections, and also all the cultural influences that impact British culture and music. I also am playing a lot of vinyl tonight. Didn't play anything last week, so I'm a little bit rusty. So we'll see how we go with the vinyl. Anyway, let's kick things off. Previous weeks I keep talking and then I run out of time at the end of my show. So let's get stuck into the music and see how we go. Let's start things off with Portico Quartet. This is Double Helix on 3MDR 97.1 FM.

0: That was Binka Golding with Take Me to the Wide Open Lows. That was from his album in 2022, Dream Like a Dogwood Wild Boy. Binka Golding is an amazing saxophonist, as you heard there. One of my favourite musicians, I think, out of the UK. I think I've said that a few times about different people, but that's why I made this show for this week. There's so much good music coming out of the UK. I found Binka's music through a duo that he had with Moses Boyd, the drummer. I actually have some of his music lined up for later in the show. Great musicians, all of them. And before that was Double Helix by Portico Quartet, from the album Memory Streams that came out in 2019. If you go all the way back with me to my first appearance on 3MDR, when I sat in with Matt on Waxoid, I picked a track from that album by the Portico Quartet. Their last album was all the way back now in 2021, so a bit of a dry spell from them. But I just saw online this week, I think it was, that one of the members, Jack Wiley, has got a new album coming out in September. It's called Eternal Spring. It's under his name. He still has the other members of the Portico Quartet, as well as some other musicians from around the world. There's Haini Irani, who's an awesome keyboardist, pianist, I think, from Poland. And I haven't heard their music, but there's an Aussie that's going to be on the album, a soprano singer named Lottie Betts-Dean. So that's exciting. That's I believe that's on Matthew Horsell's label, Gowana Records, I think it's called. Anyway, I'm doing that thing that I said I wasn't going to do, but I'm rambling. I just wanted to say thank you so much to 546 for texting in. They said that excuse me, they said that it's their first time tuning in, and they said they hope they hadn't missed much, but they arrived just on time. I was just rambling, as I am now. You hadn't missed any music, so hopefully you're enjoying the song so far. What else did I have written down here? Oh yes, I was actually supposed to ramble for a little bit so I could get the all of the community messages lined up. They've gone into the system now. Because I wanted to play those before the next chunk of music. I've got a big half an hour lineup of music. That's all from the UK, as I say, but this is all music with the cultural impact from South Asia. So yeah, that's exciting. I'll play these messages and we'll go straight into Speak of the Devil, Matthew Horsell. So let me line everything up and let's go into our messages. 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
6: 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I left you there for half an hour with an awesome chunk of music. Which way should we go, backwards or forwards? We started with Matthew Horsall. The track was Songs of India from his album Oneness. I think it's interesting that on the vinyl record there's three records, and you pull the sleeve out and on the first record it says Oneness, but then the second is called Two-ness and the third is called Three-ness. So I guess technically that track was from Three-ness. That came out in 2019, and I've played Matthew before. He's from Manchester in the UK. The sitar player on that track was Mohammed Asani. He is Pakistani born, and I believe he was based in the UK for quite a while as a lecturer. And I think he might have moved to Canada. He's got seems to have a Canadian website. So he's travelling all around. And after that was So Said Saeed by Sarathi Korwar and the Opaj Collective. That track name, So Said Saeed, I love that. That is chef's kiss for a name of a track, an instrumental track. It's from the album, came a year after that Matthew Horsall album, Night Dreamer Director Disc Sessions in 2020. Sarathi's got a new album out. It just came out the end of last year. It's called There Is Beauty There Already, and he had an accompanying YouTube video for the whole album, which is definitely worth a check out on YouTube. After that was Yorkston, Thorn and Khan. The track was North Car from Navarasa, Nine Emotions, also from 2020. That's a trio of Scottish, English and Indian musicians. And we finished off that bracket with Tendalonius. The track was Kirwani from Tender in Lahore. That came out in 2022. It's funny how all that music was around that period. That track and that EP was, I guess, what do you call it? A testing the waters of Tendalonius working with Jorby. They did that EP Came out in the middle of 2020, and then later that year they released their Jawbies first album, which had Tenderlonious appearing on it. If the album's not enough, there's also the EP to check out. That's all the back announcement done. I did forget to mention in the last time I was chatting that. I had a great time last weekend, last Saturday at the Belgrave Lantern Parade. I wonder if any of you were there or checked it out. There's so many fun and special community events happening around Upway and this Belgrave and all the surrounding areas. This week, tomorrow, in fact, there's another one. I think you may have just heard the announcement about it. Upway Sounds is tomorrow, from 2 p.m. till 10 p.m. and there's four locations around Upway Village that will be playing live music and DJs and food and all sorts. The locations are the Foothills Community Care Hub, the Upway Belgrave RSL, the Skate Park Precinct, and the Fat Goat. The best thing about all of that is it's all free, so definitely come on down to Upway tomorrow if you're available. Okay, let's get on with some more music. I'm actually roughly on time. It's almost running on schedule. Let's see what we can fit in. We've got some more music based in the UK. This is, Moses Boyd, as I mentioned. As I mentioned earlier, who created some awesome music with Binker Golding from earlier. This is BTB. 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
2: 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The start of that bracket was Moses Boyd with the track BTB from his album Dark Matter back in 2020. After that was Shabaka with Stand Firm from the album released in March this year called Of the Earth. That's an awesome album, and I was very excited when that came out. I'd just seen Shabaka in Melbourne, end of last year, I think it was. Gosh, I'm really losing track of time. I don't know when that gig was. It was definitely before that album came out. After Shabaka was Joe Armand Jones with, Gnawana Suite from his album Turn to Clear View from 2019. I was reading about Joe Armand Jones. He apparently is the founding member, one of the founding members of the Ezra Collective. And he plays with Nubia Garcia, and with Moses Boyd, who we heard in that bracket. And then the final track in that group was A Dance for the Spirits by Work Death Money, another new album that came out at the start of the year in February, A Portal to Here. They're a Leeds-based band, and that's definitely another contender for Album of the Year, I think, when we get to the end of the year. It'd be fun if I could find my favourites and maybe base a show on the best, my favourite albums of the year. Anyway, that was on the label ATA Records. That they're Leeds-based. I think there's quite a lot of good music coming out on that label. I've got something coming up next, I believe, is also on that label. But before we get into that, I'm, as usual, cutting songs, trying to figure out how to fit in what I really want to fit in before the end of the show. That's just how I do things here on The Same River Twice. 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I think I can squeeze two more in. 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

That was Azure Blues by Nats from their album from 2026 this year, A Great Day in Newcastle. They're a Newcastle UK band. They described their album as Geordie Jazz Noir Soundscape, which hit the nail on the head for me. And before that, we opened the bracket with Earthly Elements, the track, and the song was Outer Worlds Jazz. No. The band is Outer Worlds Jazz, and the album is The Carmen Line. That also came out in May, earlier this year, May. And they're Leeds-based, like Work Death Money from before. And it had Chip Wickham on jazz, who also had an awesome album that came out in September last year. Okay, I think I'm doing okay for time. Just a couple more minutes left, so I'll say, I'll announce our closing song, as usual, is Rainbow Road Part 3 by Magic Machine. And I'll say thanks, everyone, for listening in. I hope that you enjoyed the show. Thanks for the text messages, and I hope to hear you again and have you tuning in again soon. 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
1: And I'm Desmond.
0: We are ghosts. Desmond, do you like being a ghost?
1: Yeah, it's all right, except for all these chins I keep growing.
0: Yes, that is unusual. How many do you have?
1: Including my 5 o'clock shadow, exactly 97.1.
0: 3 MDR.

0: Play Lunch. That's that, like, Instagram band. Heard you just signed with the ABC. Super dope.
1: You got, like, that reminiscent thing going on, right? Like, you got a shtick.
0: TikTok. That's why they like you. Yeah.

afternoon, I say, on this very fine Sunday afternoon. I say, what? Welcome to the Station Tavern and Tabernacle of the Blues. We're going to play some music for you. I hope you're going to like. And right now, I want to do a big old bronzy thing. Goes something like...

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It was so marvelous, it blew my mustache clean off.

0: 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No!
1: Yes, I want to be ready. I want to walk in Jerusalem just like John.

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1: Louder.
2: 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This is my first album, My Soul Tiger, and this is my second album,

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1: Ladies and gentlemen, before you hear it on the news, I'm going to tell you myself. About an hour ago, we had an incident where one of the employees stuck their arm through the cage and a tiger tore her arm off. I can give you your money back, or I can give you a rain check.

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is Michael Gudinski. I went to Melbourne Boys High, didn't finish. Went to Tacoma for weekends, but I love the Emerald Rangers, and you keep rocking and supporting Australian music. And there's only one 3MDR.

Yeah, what's that hacking, my brother? This is your boy Bods here, mate. You're listening to 3MDR 97.1, mate. Don't you dare change that channel. This is what's happening. This is the Shinizzles, mate. This is where it's all at. 3MDR 97.1, mate. This is it. Don't tune out, mate.

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1: I'm a black fella. Not a drunk, criminal, textbook, uneducated, unemployed, welfare-dependent slack fella. And if you try to tell me different, then you might just get a smack fella. Not that I condone violence. I just don't condone silence. And when you try to tell me about what it means to be an Aborigine, with your stupid-ass joke, stereotypes, and Discovery Channel mentality, I'm afraid I have to speak up and let you know about me. See, I ain't what you've seen in your travel magazine. And I haven't got the look from your history book. Noble? Maybe. Savage? No. Unless you're talking about my words and the way that they flow, but this isn't about style. It's about attitudes. It's about people who formulate their ill-informed views, who switch on the TV and then suddenly, out of the blue, they know all about me. Oh, he comes from that race involved in that car chase. It's such a disgrace what they do to the place. I mean, seriously, in this day and age, you want to learn about me, you need to learn to engage. Don't base your decisions on things that you see. Make up your mind by talking to me. I won't rob you or beg, and I won't try to fight you. But if you're a man and you're hot, I might like you. Yes, that's a hint. I'm single. I'm using my rhymes to try to get me a man. But enough about that. Because I'm here to teach, to beseech, not preach about the heights we could reach. If you stood by our sides and simply just talked, and if some of the time in our footsteps you walked, then maybe you'd see we're not young and free. We're ancient and chained from the stains that remain from a past that's never been dealt with because people don't get off their ass. Instead, they'll read articles, switch on the news, and somehow through media, the lies become true. Just like when people see a drunk black man on the street, and somehow from that, that black man becomes me. But the drunk white man who stumbles and falls, oh, he's not a reflection of a race at all. So open your mind, because perception's a lie. Learn what it is to not see with your eyes, because I'm a black fella. Not a drunk, criminal, textbook, uneducated, unemployed, welfare-dependent slack fella. And I'm trying to put your minds on the right track, fellas. So question yourself. Challenge ideals, start a revolution. Are you part of the problem? Or the solution?

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She got everything she needs. She's an artist. She don't look bad.

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round about now, since they say I am the sexiest man in Jamaica, and the girls love me, and I shall never grow old, and I'm still good. So I say, one is called Rough Rider. Rough Rider.

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1: Right, this next song goes out to the youth. It's all about safe sex. It's called

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Still I couldn't help but notice he was looking less than well. And though that thought set off alarm bells, I still managed to dispel it from my mind and take my stand beside that man misunderstood, you understand. But then the days had turned to months,

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He said that I was foolish,

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0: 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Mountain District Radio is proud to acknowledge the Bunurong and Wurundjeri people, traditional owners of the land from which we broadcast, and pay respects to elders past and present. 3MDR recognises that sovereignty has never been ceded.
1: Welcome to episode 22 in 3MDR's 40th birthday podcast series. This episode is dedicated to 3MDR best friend for life, the late Rod Brown. This episode is all about our wonderful volunteers and, as such, is also dedicated to the late Jane Brownrigg, who personified the spirit of volunteerism at Community Radio 3CR, PBS and Triple R, and 3MBS over many years. Speaking of, the first person featured in this episode is our very own Christina the Astonishing, also known as the Voluntina. Tina was nominated and shortlisted for the Jane Brownrigg Best Volunteer Award by the Community Broadcasting Association of Australia in 2025. A great honour for our little station. Starting as a volunteer in the office, spending a short stint on the board, and now presenting the weekly musical mixed bag program, you never can tell. Tina from Data Processing is an absolutely indispensable part of Team 3MDR.
2: I first heard about 3MDR in 2012 through my daughter, because she is a singer-songwriter, and I went along to the old studio in Emerald, which is a bit like a two-up, two-down house. And my daughter didn't drive, so I drove her there. But Ron King recognised me from an open mic somewhere, so got the two of us to sing together. So that was the start of it. But I was always in the background. And then later on, I became a singer-songwriter with all my spare time once the children left home. I then went on a few shows, including The Dotted Line and Acoustic Companion. And so that was the start of it. And then I started listening to more and more shows. But I had a day job, so it was sporadic. I lost my bureaucratic mojo suddenly, very suddenly, and so I decided to retire. But I hadn't really thought it through. Having worked 45 years full-time, I wasn't planning on doing anything, but 3MDR contacted me. And having known what I did for a living and also knowing who I was as a person, said, oh, do you want to come and help us out? So I thought, well, that would be nice. And then COVID hit. So I did a lot of work from home. So that was a really good slow progression into just working in the back office. It's completely changed my life because I was in the rat race. And it was just something you did because you had to, whereas this is something that I've never once woken up on a day when I'm expected to come into 3MDR and thought, I don't want to go. And towards the end of my working life, I was quite marginalised and I didn't realise how much confidence I'd lost. And so I was expecting to just sit at home and fade away quietly, but have a really nice garden. But instead, I am a 3MDR addict and my garden looks terrible most of the time and I don't care. So it's given me back my confidence because, to begin with, I was just going to do some data processing. And that would have been it. But obviously I do lots more now. So, yeah. So it's completely different Tina that you see now to the woman 5 years ago who just woke up one day and said, I cannot take this any longer. I can't work because I'll just die at my desk. I've become an expert in my own in my own opinion of IT, because I was always used to working in an organization where if anything went wrong, you just rang the IT department, they rolled their eyes and they fixed it for you, and then you just got on with your day job. So now I have to troubleshoot, and I'm always completely overwhelmed when I do something new, but I need to do it anyway. And then once you have, you get that enormous sense of well-being and achievement. So I'm an expert on the things that I need to be expert at. And I think it took me a year before I answered the telephone in the office because I was terrified. Whereas now there's nothing I can't do. There's nothing that I can't say, well, if I don't know, I'll find somebody who can. Whereas that took me a long time because I felt a bit of like a imposter. You do when you go to a new place. You're careful that you don't overstep your mark. But now I can pretty much do anything, and I like to think that if somebody comes in, I will go and say, hi, how are you? What can I help you with? So, yeah, there's lots that I do. And oh, I also have a show now. So that was very dear in the headlights, but I think it helped that I started helping on somebody else's show first and thinking, I'd like to do this, because I'm a bit of a show pony, but not one that really used it very much, although I do sing songs and write them and do stuff like that. I'm not going to be the person to stand up at the front of the class and do cartwheels, but I could do an interpretive dance at the back quite well. The format of my show, well, my show is called You Never Can Tell with Christina the Astonishing. As an Irish Catholic, we all had a patron saint, and mine was Christina the Astonishing, who, like, for starters, she rose from the dead at her own funeral. So she's patron saint of mental health, which I'm good with mental health, suffering it and coping with it and just getting on with it. So there you go. But it's more to do with you never can tell what I'm going to play next, because all music, if somebody's written it, it's worth listening to. So the format is there is no format. Sometimes I might have a something of the week and then I might not do it again. So, but I do like to mix it up. So I like big band sounds, but I also like some of the old rocky stuff from my childhood. Then there are songs that Dusty Springfield was one of my favourite, but we always used to play our 45s at 78. And it took me a long time to actually listen to them and think, these are pretty good. So I've got some favourites. I love new music, and it's just anything that gives me a sharp intake of breath. And I will know that within about 30 seconds. So that's normally my choice. And I've generally got something to say about what I'm playing. And I'm now starting to venture out into sort of more health-conscious processes. And so I talked about my bowel cancer poo test, which was great fun. And I think that, yeah, so many people have those sitting on a workbench somewhere at home going, I'm going to get around to do that. So I thought I would encourage people by telling them that today I will be posting my poo test. So most weeks I will have somebody in. I've invited somebody from a veteran ladies football team to come in next week. I know nothing about football, but that doesn't matter because I'm not the one doing all the talking. Oh, heaps and heaps of friendships. Everybody here is like-minded. We're all volunteers. We will do anything for anyone in the name of 3MDR. So many. I mean, I worked with Paige and Ren in the office in the very early days, and they are both wonderful friends now. Then you get to know all the different presenters. Because we all volunteer quite a lot, we might be standing in a rainy field somewhere promoting 3MDR at a festival, but still having lots of fun. I know most of the presenters now, and we quite often have sort of like we've had open days and garden parties and Christmas parties, and I will go up to people and go, I've just realised who you are. And we all look out for one another. So, yeah, it's a great friendship because I have friends outside of 3MDR, but when you work all the time, a lot of the time you would go to work and you're peopled out. You don't want to talk to anyone. But you can be the same here. You can just go, I've come, but I'm going to sit down over there and I'm just going to listen to this music. But I was out with somebody last weekend at a gig. In fact, I went to 3 gigs last weekend and I saw loads of 3MDR people. And I'm out again this Friday. I wish there was some way in which we could promote the parlour gigs more, because that is like having somebody around your house to play. It's like a house concert. I saw Niecy Smith and Stuart Kahinga, which was amazing. And I think I was off travelling for some of the others. I have on occasion been able to pop into people's shows when I know that somebody's coming in that I can't get to see at a later date. And that's the joy of being at 3MDR. But you are awash with some of the most amazing musicians. And a lot of them have got their own shows, which is, how cool is that? The Radiothon is... It gives us all a chance to tell them how happy we are to be here and how thankful we are that subscribers keep us on the air, because everything costs money. And it's always exciting if I get a new subscriber to my show, and just knowing what that allows us to do. And I think everybody I know knows that I will be spruiking big time come September, October. The T-shirts are an incredible idea, to have a T-shirt that you can only buy when you're subscribing at that time of year. So that's become my new uniform, if you like, having ditched suits and things. But the Radiothon, I love the themes. I love that there's going to be a tagline that we're all going to use, like, but wait, there's more. Subscribe to the tribe. So, yeah, it's just people know who 3MDR are. Most people know someone who's got a show. Most people can tell you when they've been to a 3MDR event. It's so lovely to say, oh, I'm a volunteer at 3MDR, because they'll go, oh, they are great. People know us, and the people that reach out to us, we don't ignore them. So we're getting that cross with other community groups. So if you think of the Callista Market band venues like the Sookie Lounge, who we just work hand in hand with them. There are the little organisations like Victorian Folk Music, club in Ringwood that know that they can just drop us a line, let us know who's playing. We will have posters up. We will make sure it's mentioned, because we know that the small guys need us to promote them. So that's what we do, and people know that. Well, you've got great people running it, and that makes all the difference, because we're all volunteers, and there's nothing that the people who run this place wouldn't do that they'd ask us to do. And quite often it's just about teamwork. So somebody will come in and they'll be shifting something, and then somebody else will come in and go, well, I'll just bring the ute round here and I'll do this. So everybody is looking out for everybody else. And especially if you've had a job where you were pretty much on your own, it can be quite ageist out in the sort of corporate world. You don't have any of that here. And I've met lots of people who are just a wealth of information. And so you've just got that. It doesn't feel like I'm volunteering. I've volunteered for other organisations where there's a distinct pecking order, but I've never felt that here. There is no pecking order. Everybody mucks in. You see, whenever we have some function going on in-house, that there are people stacking dishwashers, there are people plastering up signs here, there and everywhere. When we have like a public event, like an open day or a garden party, it's a pleasure to be here. And the nicest thing is when neighbours just turn up. We heard the music, so we came over because we knew it was you guys. You might have a guest on your show that then develops their own friendship with 3MDR. We see this all the time, that people, one day they're just writing an email in, the next minute they're part of the team. And especially with the younger, the work experience guys and girls who come in and they're terrified, and then they realise that they've landed in heaven, because instead of being asked to make tea or copy useless random documents, find that they're curating their own show. I think it's the best cult I've ever been in. Just the way the world is now, we all have a lot more to worry about. And so mental health is an issue for probably

0: It's a volunteer role, and it's still way cheaper than therapy. And there are just so many wonderful people, so many different facets that you can indulge yourself in. And there are so many opportunities for a sense of achievement, even if it's just going through the inbox and getting rid of, like, separating the wheat from the chaff and making somebody's day by phoning them up because they've written in about something that you can help them with. It's a warm, fuzzy feeling. 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I'm a mixed bag when it comes to music, rock, folk, classical, blues, world music and big band sounds, so you never can tell what's coming next. I can keep you company at work, on the road, in the garden or at home. 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
1: You've been listening to Tina Nabb, 3MDR volunteer and presenter, sharing some of her love for 3MDR and the growing story of her passion for and involvement in the station. The next person we are going to hear from is musician and 3MDR treasurer, Sue Amico. Sue has been involved with 3MDR since 2010. Here she is talking about how she first got involved with the station.
2: I knew Greg Webb. I used to listen to his show, I think, but I remember going to a big gig, and that's when I would have joined up. But although I didn't join until 2010, and that probably would have been when you go to the big gig and you have that opportunity to join on the spot, and then you get a discount. And I remember going to big gigs at Elevations in Emerald, and the likes of Fats Wawa and Lloyd Spiegel and Jeff Atchison, all those back then. I was approached by a couple of people, the secretary, Michelle at the time, to see if I would come on the board. I had been on Barringer's board for a long time, and the Alex Legg Memorial Foundation. And the first year I looked at the secretary position and thought, this is too much for me right now. And so the following year, I was approached again by Rachel, and I agreed to come on as a general member. So then I went on to the events subcommittee and then the policy subcommittee and now treasurer. It's been a growing involvement. There's a lot to do. So, you know, the more people that can help, the better. Giving back to your community. I'm all about community. Increasing your knowledge in perhaps and in a field that you weren't familiar with or that you might be interested in. I performed with Nacy Smith and Michelle Chandler, Faye Steele and Pia Nasvara. Nacy and Michelle and I in particular were in a trio for about 5-6 years, something like that. So Nacy had formed another group and we were interviewed on the Dotted Line and we played several songs and that was the White Pearls. And I went away overseas. They brought in a keyboard player for a little while, and then COVID hit. So by the time I got back from overseas, it was all over. But we're, you know, there's a few of us have gotten together again, and we're starting to rehearse, and we'll play again. As a listener, hearing new music and hearing local music, so important, I think, that, you know, you can turn on the radio and go, oh, I know that person. Oh, I know them. What? That's a great song. You know, I think that's a real benefit for a musician. I think that parlor gigs for members have been really lovely. They're very intimate, a great listening room, you know, Christian Metzi, of course, always wonderful.

and Grant Baxter, Nacy Smith, and Stuart Kahinga. The little voiceovers that we get to do, they're a lot of fun. It's nice to hear your voice on radio and to hear others. Yeah, the voiceovers are great. The Hills community is full of artists and musicians. So many opportunities in Belgrave to hear music, to hear live music. Byronja, go there and hear a lot of music, but that in particular it used to have a cafe where in the evenings we would do a acoustic brew, so it's sort of like an open mic, but it had a backup band. So people would come and play in front of that. Lots of music, fabulous art community in terms of open studios and exhibitions, the Indigenous collection and museum collections. We have Selby Community House. So we have Selby Folk Club, which the Dotted Line now run, and fabulous, again, a listening room

0: That was Tilda's Blues by Nick Charles from 3MDR's 2013 A Mountain of Sound CD. Before that, we heard from 3MDR Treasurer Sue, and next we are going to chat with two of our other current Committee of Management members, Chris and Tash. Sue, Tash and Chris are all members of the vibrant community choir scene in the hills.
1: I used to work for Yarra Ranges Council, began in 2009 in the community development team. So I would have heard about 3MDR then because council has supported 3MDR through grants and partnerships for many, many years. I also at that time met Ren because she was working at Yarra Ranges Council in the youth. So she would have been talking about it then as well, about her involvement. I think she left Yarra Ranges not long after that and came and worked here. So that was her previous job, yeah. I would have heard about it then. I got involved when Phil asked me to join the committee, which was 2021 in a formal way. I've been on the committee since then. Tash and I have been with Sweet Sassafras in the choir for years. I remember, Tash, I don't know if you remember, that we sang in the Emerald Studio, part of the 2012 Mountain of Sound CD compilation. So many great artists on there. Yeah, climbing up those stairs in Emerald, about seven or eight of us, I think, singing live a couple of songs. That was fun and great to hear it on the CD.
2: I certainly remember that whole Mountain of Sound recording, though. That was great.
1: Was it Emma Johnson, I think her name was? Put it all together. She did a few of them. She did three or four of them in a row. Fantastic compilations, 50 tracks on each one of them. So 53 different CDs. And I do remember also some outdoor broadcast, like at Selby Fest with Dave behind the desk recording songs, which came out. Well, I remember hearing them back and thinking, wow, that sounds pretty good.
2: It is the community. I probably heard about it first through Selby Folk Club. So I used to, well, and I still do, go to Selby Folk Club pretty regularly. And David Miller was always there on sound. And the crew from 3MDR were often there helping him with the setup and stuff. And yeah, it's one of those things you sort of think, oh, you know, you have to know so much stuff or you have to be, you know, a bit cool to do that kind of stuff. And yeah, it's not till you get involved that you realize it really is community. It is anybody can do it. And I sort of got into it through a few sort of different channels. So I'd known it was here forever and been on a few studio visits and watching the sound guys at work on the public broadcast. But it wasn't till I actually saw the Community Media Training Organisation running some beginner broadcasting for people with disability that I thought, oh, I've got a disability. I have a vision impairment. I wonder if that would count. And it did. So I got to go on an audio ability course. And that was great because it really helped me start to think that, you know what, I can actually do this. And then after doing that course, connecting in with the 3MDR team who have been amazing. So, yeah, that's kind of how I got involved.
1: It's certainly an inclusive and welcoming station for sure. And over the years that I've been involved, just in the last 4 years, we've seen a lot of new shows like yours starting and youth shows and art shows and First Peoples shows. And it's just been incredible mushrooming of diversity, really, which is fantastic.
2: Paige roped you in to be on the committee,
1: yeah.
2: And Nat, the current station manager, roped me in. How amazing. Get onto the 3MDR management committee and there's Chris from Sweet Sass. There's also Sue from Sweet Sass, who is the treasurer, current treasurer.
1: Yeah.
2: So it's like, you know, look out 3MDR, the singers are taking over.
1: Yeah. We might have to have a singing session as part of each committee meeting.
2: The show that I have at 3MDR is called Out of Sight, which it very much amused me with that name, given that I have a vision impairment and I come into the studio each week with my guide dog, Nirvana, getting everything set up. So the big barrier was that I couldn't access the studio computers, which is where all the playout happens, because it wasn't accessible with my screen reader. So when you have a vision impairment, what you have is this bit of adaptive technology called a screen reader that reads out everything that's on screen, and you control that screen reader using the keyboard. So it takes you to where you need to go. So it presses buttons, it finds your links, it finds, you know, the different pages and parts of the screen that you need to be on. We got in an adaptive technology consultant, Glenn Morrow, who I knew from way back when, who had done a lot of work with PBS and Triple R, also vision impaired, also had a huge broadcasting career there and still does. He gets called in all the time to backfill shows. He helped me work out how we're going to set this up. So we did. We worked around it. So what happens is that I bring in my own MacBook computer, which has my screen reader voiceover on it, and we have a playout system installed, which works with the keyboard. So I can find all my playlists and tracks. It reads all that out to me so I know what one I'm playing. And then that goes into the panel along with the voiceover goes through one side of my, so the headset, the sound is split. So in my headset, I'm hearing what's going out into the studio in one ear, and the voiceover is telling me what the computer's doing in the other ear. So I've got this little computer voice talking to me the whole time, telling me what I'm playing. So that's how we do it. And it works, and it's really good that we did work it out, because it would be awful for the listeners if they had to listen to voiceover the whole time, which thankfully is not the case. And my show is, so Out of Sight, it is an all 70s show. Yeah, we play a bit of everything, mostly rock, because that's kind of my favourite. But yeah, we chuck in the disco and the sugary poppy tunes and a bit of funk and anything, bit of ABBA, bit of Boney M. But a lot of cool stuff as well.
1: Community radio everywhere, I think, has an amazing influence on the development of local talent. Gives a lot of young and not so young, like me, performers, musicians to play live in the studio at local venues, Suki Lounge, etc. Has been doing that, I guess, and 3MDR has been doing that for years, probably from the very beginning. I think it's that nurturing role and training role, giving people confidence to just get out there and do it, take a chance, and know that you've got the support of a great organisation behind you.
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0: That was When It All Fades to Black by Zoe Jane Jenner from 3MDR's 2013 A Mountain of Sound CD. You are listening to episode 22 in 3MDR's 40th birthday podcast series. The next person we are going to hear from is former 3MDR president Kath.
1: I think I probably first heard about 3MDR probably in about 2015. Before that, I hadn't actually even heard of 3MDR, and it's primarily because a friend of the station and someone heavily involved in the station asked me to participate in the committee of management, thinking that I had some good, relevant skills. At the time, I was working in a fairly senior role in the state government. I didn't live anywhere near the station, which at the time was in Emerald. Couldn't even pick up 3MDR from my home, so it probably wasn't really something that I could do with long days at work and then having to go to a committee meeting. And I sort of felt like I didn't, at that time, wasn't really able to give what I needed to give. Moved forward a few years, and I think it was sort of around the commencement of the COVID period when about 4 months before COVID hit us and put us into our first lockdown, I actually moved to Upway. The station had recently moved to Upway, and I think the stars aligned. The same request came through and said, you don't have the same excuse now. And it was a nice way to kind of connect with my local community. And certainly I have a strong interest in music and the arts, and I think 3MDR sort of culturally aligned with what I like. So I think that it was a really good opportunity to, you know, meet people in my community, get involved in my community. My first committee meeting was just prior to COVID, and then we all got thrust into COVID. So it was a little bit of a baptism of fire for us on the committee at the time, because, you know, suddenly we went from in person to the online sort of forum and trying to support the staff through what was a pretty tough time at the radio station. Sort of met some really cool people and got to connect with some locals and some like-minded people, which was fantastic. I think that we sort of, over the period of me being on the committee, matured and got to grow. So it sort of was, as I said, it was a bit of an opportunistic thing to connect with community at the time. I think part of the challenges with any volunteer organisation, particularly sort of organisations that aren't massive volunteer organisations, there is a challenge with volunteer organisations around how they evolve and how they're set up. And I think you can have such variability in the skill sets that volunteers can bring to sort of the governance of an organisation. I think one of our key challenges at the time was the law was changing with respect to employment. There was a whole lot of other sort of policies that we needed to comply with that were sort of state government driven or federal government driven at the time. So as a committee, I think the complexities of running a radio station significantly increased. And I think we really had to adapt and adjust to that to help us to make sure that moving forward into the future, A, we were compliant with the law, B, that we were able to really sort of continue and be sustainable given the challenges that we experienced through COVID particularly. I think it exposed probably some of the areas where we hadn't put a lot of focus, because we were very strongly focused on sort of the art and the presenters and the grid and making sure that we got things done, but we were sort of doing a bit more just-in-time type stuff. And we were doing a lot more, oh, this is an opportunity, let's just take this opportunity, rather than sort of thinking about things from a strategic perspective and looking at the capacity of the radio station and our volunteers to deliver. But also we didn't really have any major future plans. I think we had a whole lot of ideas. So the intent from sort of the maturing of the committee was really around trying to drive a bit more of a future-centric vision so that we could actually start to work towards something as opposed to just seize an opportunity when it presented itself. And I think it made us a much stronger station. It's also helped to engage a whole lot more and new volunteers. I think it's also led to us having a far more mature approach around how we manage our staff and work with our staff. And I think that it's sort of given the station a lot more strength to move forward and maintain what it does really well. I think the best thing that 3MDR does is it gives a really great opportunity for people who are passionate about music particularly, but I think also increasingly more passionate about community, to come together or to use their voice to kind of share what they're passionate about with the community. And I think that we have increased sort of the diversity of our programming, which I think is fantastic. But I think that it's really important for people to gain a connection with that. And I think one thing that came through with COVID particularly, because that's where a big portion, of, unfortunately, of my starting life with 3MDR was that 3MDR really provided a voice for community to connect in a time when everyone was feeling very disconnected from community. And I think it provided an opportunity for people who have a passion about something to share their passion with the listeners. And I think that was really important at that time. So I think two things I think 3MDR is really good at and why it's so important is around providing opportunities for local talent, local voices to have a say and to share their passions. But I think likewise, it actually gives people who have, you know, an interest and wanting to do volunteering and do something in their community and they're not necessarily sport inclined or they're not necessarily CFA type inclined people, it really gives people an opportunity to connect over something they're interested in. My biggest hope for the future for 3MDR is really around expanding that connection to the community. And I think that as our community changes in our geographic area, I think it's really important that we maintain sort of the contemporary connection with that community. I think it's fantastic if we can start to get an increased youth involvement to make sure that in the future we're not reliant on, you know, people who may have been with 3MDR from the start. And that's not critical of the people from 3MDR from the start, but I think that if we want to increase our listenership, which is one thing I think we can do and should do, I think that we do need to make sure that we're still aligned with our community and still speaking to our community rather than just a small pocket of our community.
2: They met at La Cucina, Pastry 101. She was saucing a pudding, his souffle was rising up. He dressed his ham, she spread the honey on top. They caramelized their love till the pressure cooker popped. Whoa, whoa, something's cooking

Entree's been and gone. She's whipping the cream up slowly for something later on. The casserole's a long boiled dry. The air steaming hot. Watch out for the spicy salami. It really hits the spot. Whoa, whoa, whoa. Something's cooking.

The jam has hit the wall. She's tipping his fine, fine wine all over the floor. But he tempers her like chocolate. With the sweet syrup of his love, he will bring her the moon and the stars, icing and marzipan.

That was Something's Cooking in the Kitchen by Riley Jordan from 3MDR's 2013 A Mountain of Sound CD. The final story in this episode is mine. I'm Rachel, and I was 3MDR secretary from 2021 to 2023, then stepped back to general member role in 2024, working on the programming committee. I'm also a musician, music therapist, and music teacher, and I've been involved with 3MDR since about 2013, when Norman Weekly invited me onto his show, The Sounds from In Between, to spin a few tracks on the turntables. The Chops began around this time, coming together as a bunch of parents from a local primary school. We've developed a style of playing sets of continuous blues-based psych rock jams, fully improvised in the moment. And honestly, half the time we don't even know how we do it. We mostly play in the hills and would love to thank the support of all the live music venues up here. The Sookie Lounge, the old Gin Palace if you remember that, and the Rail Yard. We also would like to thank 3MDR for all the support we've received over the years. 3MDR has been such an important part of the hills and foothills of the Dandenongs, servicing the community for 40 years. So catch us, the Chops, in the hills sometime. Oh, and that's me on saxophone.

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3MDR would like to start today's live shows by acknowledging the traditional custodians of the land from which we operate. The 3MDR studio and its broadcast zone are located on land stolen from the Wurundjeri and Boonwurrung people of the Kulin Nation. We pay our respects to elders past and present and acknowledge that sovereignty over these lands was never ceded.

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